inmate at Casuarina Prison. The Department of Justice says the man was found unresponsive. Indigenous inmate at Casuarina Prison. The Department of Justice says the man was found unresponsive in his cell yesterday morning.

0: ride had made them financially better off, and only 37% are willing to tolerate a long trip to work. Lee Harrison, Air News.
1: The Australian dollar is buying 71.3 US cents. This is Air News. The Adelaide Crows finally claimed a win over the Geelong Cats in Adelaide in last night's AFL match. Jerry Daniel reports.
2: The Adelaide Crows have hung on to upset the Geelong Cats with a one-point win at Adelaide Oval. The win ends Geelong's six-game streak over the Crows. Crows captain Jordan Dawson finished with 22 disposals and three goals, and on Fox Footy, he was finally glad to get a win over the Cats at Adelaide Oval.
3: Tried to save the game there the last 7 minutes, and to their credit, they used their numbers well around the contest and were able to score against us, but it's the first time I've beaten Geelong since being at Adelaide, so they've had the wood over us, so we really set ourselves this week to bring our hunt. And yeah, it was a good contest.
2: Final score, Adelaide Crows 11-9-75, Geelong Cats 10-14-74. Terry Daniel, Air Sport.
1: In rugby league, Manly Sea Eagles fans have had a night to remember, celebrating Kieran Foran's appointment as coach with their 28-14 win over South. Skipper Jake Trbojevic says it was a great way to cap off a big week at the club.
4: We're very, very excited and very happy at the way everything's going, and that Foz is going to be our coach for the next 3 years, hopefully forever, you know.
1: In cricket, Australia have gone down to Pakistan by 4 wickets in the series deciding third one-dayer in Lahore. Josh Inglis, top-scoring for the Aussies, was 65. West Australian pole vaulter and Olympic champion Nina Kennedy has continued her successful start to the international season. She won silver at the Diamond League meet in Rome, going down on countback after clearing 4.8 metres. Australian Independent Radio News. What?

0: you're looking to help your children or grandchildren with the purchase of a car, maybe even their first car, go to John Hughes. Why? Because John Hughes is a name you know you can trust. John Hughes, for honesty and fair dealing. Who else?
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2: It's 5 minutes past eight, mostly sunny with light winds today and tomorrow. A shower or two, most likely in the afternoon and evening on Sunday, and showers continuing on Monday. Overnight, the minimum temperature in Perth at 11:45, just before midnight, was 7 degrees. Presently, winds are from the northeast, and the temperature is on the move. It's now 10 degrees. Come rain or shine, the music's always fine on Capital 101.7 FM and digital.

It's a good rousing one, isn't it, for the Silver Convention and Get Up and Boogie at 12 minutes past eight. If ever, might I say to you, the devil was born without a pair of horns. It was you, Jezebel. It was you.

Yes, have I got a hangover, or are you just rocking me gently? From Andy Kim at 18 past 8. News at half past. Local talent, Alira Wilson, Harry Mitchell, Ben Vandervaal, and Carl Florensen, and Graceland.

As smooth as vanilla ice cream, Perry Como, they long to be close to you. News in 4 minutes. Do you remember the movie Deliverance, the story about four guys who set off whitewater canoeing in the Appalachians? It starred John Voight and also Burt Reynolds. I thought it was pretty scary. There was a tune that came from that movie. It, in fact, won a Grammy for Best Country Instrumental. I'm talking of 1974 by Eric Weisberg and Steve Mandel. And it's this one, Dueling Banjos.

There you have it. It reminds me of some of the characters in that film. Some of them are a bit scary, and particularly when you're out in the Everglades, you really don't know what's around the corner. At a family gathering, a boy asked his dad what his parents did to ease boredom before internet, television and social media came along. You know, neither his dad nor his 28 brothers and sisters had an answer to that. The time is now fast approaching 8:30. Ian Hazelby and the Western Australian News Bulletin. The storm that blustered through Perth and the southwest last weekend has generated more than 14,000 insurance claims. The destructive winds uprooted trees, downed power lines and flooded major roads, and thousands of property owners faced repairs and clean-up efforts. About 70,000 homes lost power, flights were diverted and widespread damage was reported across WA. The Insurance Council of Australia says insurers were still expecting further claims, with those already lodged mostly relating to fencing, food spoilage and minor property damage. New university research reveals that babies and young children exposed to bushfire smoke can have serious long-term complications. Curtin University researcher Dr. Jacqueline Zhang conducted the study using satellite observing data of fire occurrence and intensity and matching it with data about wind direction and speed to determine where smoke travelled. The research found bushfire smoke exposure during pregnancy can lead to premature births and lower birth weights. As children grow, there's a higher likelihood of asthma, particularly among boys, and lower likelihood of maintaining a healthy body mass index before puberty. Dr. Zhang said greater awareness could help protect pregnant women and young families during disasters. BHP has allocated a massive $160 million on infrastructure in Port Hedland, the largest ever community funding commitment in Western Australia. The Hedland Senior High School, which caters to more than 1,200 students, is a major beneficiary and will receive an $80 million upgrade. The renewal will replace obsolete and deteriorating buildings and address long-standing constraints on the school's capacity, facilities and amenities. BHP also contributed $20 million to the South Hedland Aquatic Centre to be matched by $22.5 million from the state government. And $10 million will be assigned to the Town of Port Hedland's proposed new accommodation in South Hedland, with 56 apartment-style dwellings for essential service workers. The government has launched a new road safety education program for Western Australian Year 12 students. Road Smart Interactive is an immersive technology-driven program using hands-on digital learning stations dealing with the dangers of speed, distractions, fatigue, peer pressure and protective gear. The Road Safety Commission proposes about 500 incursion sessions reaching almost 1,400 students across the state in 2026. The Australian Competition and Consumer Commission has fined two WA produce companies $99,000 each for alleged breaches of horticultural code regulations. The ACCC alleges Frutico traded with table grape growers without having a code-compliance produce agreement, and wholesaler Fresh Express Produce failed to provide gross sale price information to growers. ACCC Deputy Chair Mick Keogh says growers needed clear, timely information about how prices were set and how their produce was sold. The information is routinely provided to farmers by their agents when they sell livestock, wool or grain, but is not routinely provided by traders in fresh produce markets. A 73-year-old pedestrian has been left critically injured after a vehicle crashed into St John of God Murdoch Hospital, forcing the emergency department to close. Police say a sedan being driven by an 83-year-old man hit the pedestrian, then smashed into the building, forcing the ED to shut, and people advised to visit Fiona Stanley Hospital for emergencies. The injured 73-year-old was treated at the hospital before being rushed to Royal Perth Hospital with critical injuries. The driver of the vehicle received treatment at the scene for minor injuries. The St John of God Hospital Murdoch Emergency Department reopened later. Water.

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2: 26 minutes to 9 today and tomorrow. Mostly sunny with light winds. 21 degrees the forecast maximum. A shower or two set on Monday, on Sunday, I should say. A shower or two on Sunday, most likely in the afternoon and evening, 22. And those showers will continue on Monday, and the chance of a thunderstorm in the afternoon and evening, 21 degrees. Overnight, the minimum temperature, 7 degrees at 11:45 last night. Presently, winds are from the northeast. The temperature hasn't moved very far. It's 10 degrees. Come rain or shine, the music's always fine on Capital 101.7 FM and digital.

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1: 20 minutes away from 9, news on the hour. Following the news, it's Tess Earnshaw and Capital Morning. The Nights on Broadway, just a moment ago, came from the Dance Life Studio Orchestra and Singers. This is Cole Joy.

0: David Gates out front, Brad there. He's the brains behind the band. And Mr. Guitar Man, or Guitar Man, as we say in Australia, is 13 minutes away from 9. News coming up. There are all types of Tom. There's Space Oddities Tom. Take your protein pills and put your helmet on. There's Tom Tom Turnaround. Don't ever let me down. Don't ever leave my life. And there's Hang Down Your Head, Tom Dooley. Hang down your head and cry.
1: Throughout history, there have been many songs written about the Eternal Triangle. This next one tells the story of a Mr. Grayson, a beautiful woman, and a condemned man named Tom Dooley. When the sun rises tomorrow, Tom Dooley must hang.

The Kingston Trio. I once asked a young friend why she's still living with her parents at 24 years of age. She said, whose parents was she supposed to be?

She's luscious, Olivia Newton-John, and Just Let Me Be There. I'll tell you where you won't want to be at the moment. On Mounts Bay Road, just before Mill Street in Perth, there's a vehicle crash. For those motoring east, just before Mill Street, all lanes are open, but there is heavy congestion there. You would expect that at 4 minutes to nine. So exercise caution, always be a courteous driver. Mounts Bay Road, for those motoring east, just before Mill Street, Perth, the vehicle crash has caused congestion in that vicinity. Exercise extreme caution, always be a courteous driver. Thanks for having me for breakfast. Thanks to all who phoned through to say they enjoyed the program today. We do appreciate it. I'll catch you next Friday. Bye for now.

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1: Hello there, I'm Sean Bindley. To Western Australia, where federal police have charged a Broome man with possessing child abuse material. It's alleged the 45-year-old purchased the material from someone in the Philippines. Police say he was arrested when he arrived at the Perth International Airport in February, and officers found child abuse material on a phone which was seized from him. He'll face the Perth Magistrates Court today. Separate laws have now passed the New South Wales State Parliament, aimed at cracking down on youth crime and removing character references from all crimes. One bill will create new offences for recruiting children into gangs and burning so-called kill cars to destroy evidence. Another piece of legislation has passed to abolish the use of good character references in sentencing for all crimes, including murder. Meanwhile, the state's police are searching for two people after a hairdresser's was set alight in Sydney's southwest. Dusty Fitzpatrick reports.
2: Footage shows the pair standing outside the Condell Park business shortly before a large fireball erupts. The two people are then seen running to a nearby work van before leaving the scene. Fire and rescue crews managed to extinguish the blaze quickly, and no injuries have been reported. Police are investigating the incident. Anyone with information or dashcam footage is being urged to come forward. Dusty Fitzpatrick, Sydney.
1: Victorian police are searching for heartless thieves who broke into a Pasco Vale RSL. Alex Riddell has more.
3: Around 5:30 in the morning on Sunday, March 1, two offenders with stockings over their heads broke into the premises after they jumped the fence, smashed a window and crawled inside. They weren't able to successfully open the terminal, so came back an hour later with power tools and another man, but were unsuccessful again. Instead, they ripped the terminal from the wall, dragged it across the room, and put it into the boot of their grey Mitsubishi ASX. The cash machine had around $35,000 inside. All three men are Caucasian. One man had dark hair and was wearing a black T-shirt with Morrison Racing on the back. Alex Riddell, Melbourne.
1: A crime scene has been established after fire tore through an industrial warehouse in Brisbane's east. Lachlan Gray has the details.
4: The blaze erupted at the Murarrie business just after three this morning, with thick plumes of smoke seen billowing from the building on Queensport Road. At its peak, more than a dozen crews were on the scene working to extinguish the blaze. An emergency declaration was made, with an exclusion zone established. However, it has since been revoked. Crews remain on the scene while investigators probe the cause. Traffic delays are expected to continue for some time due to smoke, with motorists asked to drive to conditions. Lachlan Gray, Brisbane.
1: New analysis shows the children's television sector in Australia is under structural pressure. The RMIT paper found a 97% collapse in investment in new productions following the 2020 removal of broadcast quotas for kids' content. Associate Professor Jessica Balanzategi says streaming services haven't been able to pick up the slack.
5: Initially, it did seem like they might fill the gap left by the commercial broadcasters, but our report traces their investment over time as well and sees it to be very volatile, culminating in this sector reporting no new children's commissions in the last financial year.
1: This is Air News. This is Air News. NRL action continues this evening.

0: to rebound from defence is strong, and they've got a dangerous forward line. But we've got a lot of strengths too, so we'll be looking to try and exploit them the other way as well.
1: Adelaide beat Geelong last night in a one-point thriller, ending the Cats' six-game winning streak over the Crows. Geelong coach Chris Scott was on the receiving end of an unwanted interaction with Crows fans at three-quarter time. He says coaches shouldn't have to walk through the crowd.
2: Fans, they're nuffies. But that's okay. This is one of the best stadiums in the world. I love it. It's an oversight that coaches should have to walk through the crowd. I don't want to do it at any ground.
1: In tennis, qualifier Maya Holinska will face Russian Mira Andreeva in the women's final of the French Open. She's the first qualifier to ever make it all the way through at Roland Garros after defeating Diana Schneider in straight sets. Australian Independent Radio News.
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4: Yes, you are indeed. And before we proceed any further, let's have a quick look at the weather. mostly sunny today with a maximum of 21 expected. Tomorrow, a low of 7, a high of 22 and a mostly sunny. And on Sunday, a minimum of 8 and a maximum of 22, a shower or two, partly cloudy with the chance of a morning fog and the chance of showers most likely in the afternoon and evening. Well, good morning. First of all, I want to say a very big thank you to Ian Hazelby for another wonderful Capital Breakfast, and he was assisted by Peter, as I am going to be assisted by Bruce. Bruce is here to answer our phone. The phone number is 9364 9888. And perhaps you would prefer to send a text message. And that number is 0491 866 622. We are, of course, Capital Community Radio, coming to you from Perth, Western Australia, on 101.7 FM and Capital on Perth Digital. Perhaps you'd like to try the website, capitalcommunityradio.com. Well, it's a capital morning, isn't it?

0: to
1: Nothing
0: you.
1: Nothing could be grander than to be in Louisiana in the morning.
0: In the morning, it's great to stay up late. Good morning. Good morning to
1: Might
0: you.
1: Might be just as zippy if we was in Mississippi.
0: When we left the movie show, the future wasn't bright. But came the dawn, the show goes on, and I don't want to say good night.
1: Don't say good morning.
0: Good morning.
1: Rainbows are shining through.
0: Good morning.
1: Good morning.
0: Bonjour.
1: Bonjour.
0: Buenos dias.
1: Buenos frias.
0: Buongiorno.
1: Adiorno.
0: Good morning.
1: Good morning.
0: Good morning.

like a, like a, like a, like a, like a, like a, like a, like a, like a, like a, like a, like a, like a, like a, like a, like a, like a, like a, like a, like a, like a, like a, like a, like a, like a, like a, like a, like a, like a, like a, like a, like a, like a, like a, like a, like a, like a, like a, like a, like a, like a, like a, like a, like a, like a, like a, like a, like a, like a, like a, like a, like a, like a, like a, like a, like a, like a, like a, like a, like a, like a, like a, like a, like a, like a, like a, like a, like a, like a, like a, like a, like a, like a, like a, like a, like a, like a, like a, like a, like a, like a, like a, like a, like a, like a, like a, like a, like a, like a, like a, like a, like a, like a, like a, like a, like a, like a, like a, like a, like a, like a, like a, like a, like a, like a, like a, like a, like a, like a, like a, like a, like a, like a, like a, like a, like a, like a, like a, like a, like a, like a, like a, like a, like a, like a, like a,

Well, we opened up there with Debbie Reynolds and Gene Kelly and Donna Connor all together in that wonderful film, Singing in the Rain. And there they were with Good Morning. And that was followed by Mary Martin and her son, Larry Hagman. And Larry, of course, was quite a well-known actor. We saw him in a few things on TV. And they sang, of course, Get Out Those Old Records. And By the Sleepy Lagoon came from the Slovak Symphony Orchestra. It was written by Eric Coates, who wrote a lot of those scenic sort of tunes. He was a wonderful composer. Right, that's what the time around to quarter past nine. And oh, now we're having an Australian production. It's the Australian production of the musical Annie. Wonderful thing. And I'm going to play a few tracks from it during the morning. This one is sung by Jill Perryman, another great Australian. Definitely, I agree with her. It's a hard knock life.

0: Well, I'm afraid Jill Perryman wasn't on that track. I'll have to find another track later on and play Jill. That was just The Kids from Annie. And the time is now, what is it, nearly 19 minutes after 9 o'clock here on Capital.
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Well, everybody loves Saturday night, I suppose they do. That came from Percy Faith, his orchestra and chorus. From Guy Lamardo, we heard the sad, sad story of Frankie and Johnny. And, Jill Perryman wasn't there with the kids. It's a Hard Knock Life, which came from the musical Annie. And the time is 25 past nine now. Beyond Point is a magical evening of dance in honour of dance icon and WA state cultural treasure, Terry Charlesworth. It's happening on Friday, the 3rd of July, at 6:30 p.m. at His Majesty's Theatre in Perth. Youth Ballet WA will take to the stage in a vibrant evening of classical dance, dynamic modern works, fiery flamenco and the razzle dazzle of musical theatre. Check the Beyond Point website for further information, and bookings can be made at His Majesty's Theatre on 6212 9292, and I'll give you that number again, His Majesty's, 6212 9292. Right, let's get back on with our music, and this is the Four Tops. Yes indeed, it's the same old song. No, yes, it is. It's the same old song. That's the title.

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0: Well, we just heard Pee Wee Hunt there and the 12th Street Rag. And before that, the Four Tops gave us that same old song. Now, this lady is very popular with all you listeners. And, incidentally, talking of listeners, I've just had a call from Mike of Mandurah. Thank you so much, Mike. Nice to know you're listening. You're a faithful listener, aren't you, Mike? Right, now, this lady is very popular. She's a West Australian from Esperance, and she wrote and recorded some fabulous little verses. This is one of them.
1: When you're living in the country in the land of bush and scrub, and you're 20 Ks from neighbours, another 50 from a pub, when you haven't seen a soul for days, let alone a postman's van, well, never fear, a visit's near from your local elders man. He's a cheerful, friendly fellow with a twinkle in his eye. He brings the daily papers and spare parts when he drops by. He's your link to civilization in your isolated spot. And when it comes to sights he's seen, he hasn't missed a lot. When you're living miles from anyone, you may think you're not observed. And a false sense of security makes you think you can't be heard. Your city sister daily may have visitors pop in. And so, by 8, she's looking great. The house like a new pin. For you, by 8, the kids are off, cows milked, you fed the chooks, you've been so bloody busy you haven't cared about your looks. With hairy legs and daggy shorts and that funny little hat, odd socks adorn your Rossies. Who the hell would fancy that? But does it really matter, as there's no one there to see? Or so you thought, till the elders man calls unexpectedly. If he thinks, by God, she's ugly, if I only had a gun. He never shows it on his face. Acting lesson number one. He never mentions unswept floors or comments on the sink that heaves and groans with breakfast plates that teeter on the brink. He understands that farmers' wives are busy all the time and that when he sees you next in town, you'll be dressed up looking fine. Last summer, hot as hell, north wind blowing fit to bust. The chook bin stank, the house pump seized, I had to brave the dust. I stuffed the baby in the pram and dragged the toddler out. The pram wheels jammed, the scraps tipped up. I began to yell and shout. I arrived exhausted at the shed to find the chooks were dead.
2: This godforsaken hellhole, wish I lived in town instead.
1: The wind roared loud. I cursed and swore and fell and beat the ground. I failed to hear. The elders man had arrived without a sound. He bent down sympathetically and offered me a hand. I thanked him, extricating from my mouth large gobs of sand. He said to me, "Well, isn't this a bugger of a day?" As if it was quite normal finding women in this way. He put the children in his car, the toddler on his knee, and probably thought she ought to be in an infirmary. But nothing more was ever said, though there was worse to come. Worse, you say? Much worse, I fear. Just listen to this one. 2 weeks later, I decided it was time to mow the lawn. The husband and the workman had gone off at crack of dawn. I was alone, and mowing hard and working up a sweat, so I stripped off to my underwear to cool me down a bit. The engine throbbed, the sun shone hard. I thought, what the hell? I don't want strap marks on my back. Off came my bra as well. Singing loud whilst working on my great all-over tan, I mowed around the corner, bang, into the elders man. I wish I had been calm and cool and smiled and said, g'day. Instead, I screamed, blushed, clutched myself and swiftly ran away. With T-shirt and my shorts back on, I met him at the door. "I turned the mower off, love," was all he said. No more. So when you're living in the bush, just remember this advice. Expect the unexpected, or you'll end up losing face. Prevent yourself from fits of passion and those weird quirks if you can, or you'll get caught for certain.

Well, we leapt forward a decade or two there into the 60s to hear Otis Redding with My Girl. And the Mills Brothers gave us a beautiful glowworm. And, oh, that brilliant Victoria Brown told us this hilarious story of the visit of the elders man. You have to watch it, don't you, when you're in on a farm? Right, the time is just 16 and a half minutes before 10. This is Paul Moriart with the story of Bonnie and Clyde. No, I pressed the wrong one. I hope I've got the right one.

Well, in that bracket, we heard the Paul Moriart Orchestra with the story of Bonnie and Clyde. We didn't hear the words in the vocal there, but they certainly had a thought that they were against the whole world, I guess. So that's what we played next. Helen Reddy with You and Me Against the World. And then we heard Dean Martin with That's Amore. Well, before we go to the news, which will be followed by today's episode of The Cruise of the Three Brothers, we're going to hear Cilla Black. And, well, this is what made her known, Elfie.

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1: Hello there, I'm Sean Bindley. The opposition says the government is wrong to claim its new tax reforms will help stop the rise of One Nation. Speaking at an economic forum today, the Prime Minister will defend his changes to capital gains tax and negative gearing. Anthony Albanese will argue the measures help shield Australia from the social and economic discontent seen overseas. But Deputy Liberal Leader Jane Hume maintains the reforms will do no such thing.
2: The Prime Minister's come out and said that, well, this is a budget about fighting populism. Oh, well, give me a break. This is not a budget about fighting populism. Can the Prime Minister please make up his mind and tell us exactly what this budget was all about? Because it certainly hasn't been received well.
1: The RBA Governor believes even in a worst-case scenario, Australia is likely to avoid a recession. Amelie Saunders has more.
3: The RBA Governor has told senators she expects inflation to peak at more than 4.5%, warning future predictions remain uncertain while the Middle East conflict remains ongoing. Appearing in Senate estimates, members of the RBA board discussed the state of Australia's economy, with early indicators rate hikes made so far this year are taking effect.
4: We've already seen some signs that this tightening is starting to work, though it will take around 1 to 2 years for the full effects to fully flow through to the economy.
1: Data shows rough sleeping across New South Wales has skyrocketed by 75% over the last 6 years. Homelessness New South Wales says the mid-north coast, New England and northern regions have seen the sharpest hikes as people are priced out of the housing market. Chief Executive Dominique Rowe says the community is desperate for more funding in affordable housing and support services.
5: The solutions are incredibly clear. The New South Wales government just must fund homelessness services to meet the demand that we face and also build enough social housing so people have a pathway to a suitable home.
1: The Queensland Police Minister has denied deceit after spruiking a report that suggested car theft was trending down in the state. The Insurance Council of Australia report revealed Queensland has seen the largest drop in stolen car insurance claims on record. However, police data shows vehicle theft is growing. Dan Purdy seeking to clarify his comments.
6: When you see a Insurance Council of Australia releasing that report, that sort of indicates that the steps forward for the financial impact on crime as people have had over a decade of decline under Labor and improvements of that.
1: And Victoria's Allan government has clarified claims that inmates are being given taxpayer-funded weight loss drugs behind bars. Alex Riddell takes a look.
0: The Herald Sun's reporting prisoners are being supplied with Ozempic and Mounjaro behind bars for free, while regular Victorians are paying up to almost $700 a month. A government spokesperson claims it's only provided to prisoners with a prescription and only after being seen by a clinician when there's a clear medical need, like preventing serious conditions like type 2 diabetes. The government has also confirmed the weight loss medication was introduced in response to recommendations from the coroner following a death in custody linked to obesity.
1: A nationwide recall has been issued for a popular insulated thermos container over fears pressure buildup could cause severe eye injuries. The consumer watchdog says certain stainless King food jars lack a pressure relief valve, which can cause the stopper beneath the lid to burst. The global recall follows multiple reports from overseas of users suffering permanent vision loss after being struck by the flying component. This is Air News. A big name returns to the Western Bulldogs lineup for tonight's AFL clash with the Hawks at the MCG. Air News' Sarah Patterson reports.
7: The Dogs have made one change, and it's a significant one, with small forward Cody Waitman to make his return to senior AFL footy for the first time in 637 days. Waitman last played in the elimination final against Hawthorn in 2024. A shocking run of injury

0: the sticky spray on Trbojevic's hands. Bennett says he can't blame the blunder for their loss, but they're basic decisions that referees need to be getting right.
1: Play all this money for the bunker and we still don't get it right. That's what they're there for. They play the ball, they've got to go back to the play the ball and the try scored. And if that's an acceptable play the ball, then the game's going to change enormously very quickly.
0: Australian Independent Radio News.
2: A voyage charted in mystery and suspicion, with murder as a stowaway. The Cruise of the Three Brothers. Adapted for radio from the novel by Robert Standish.

0: How long I sat there with Alona's goodbye letter to me, I don't know. Although I had feared this, I still couldn't believe it. For 2 days I stayed on that beach. Then I pulled myself together, tidied up the caravan, and took off for Messina with the intention of behaving like an adult human being, eating a large dinner with plenty of wine, and crossing into Italy by the car ferry in the morning. But in the middle of my dinner in Messina's best hotel, I received another shock.
1: Well, if it isn't my pious old friend Saul Pickering.
0: Dalgano.
1: You didn't expect to find me here in Sicily, did you?
0: Perhaps not.
1: What do you mean by that?
0: Oh, forget it. How's the drug traffic?
1: Yeah, maybe a bit of a stuffed shirt, Pickering, but you're no fool.
0: Thanks. Will you join me in a glass of wine?
1: Why not? I've had dinner, but I guess I can hold a bit more wine.
0: Good. Take a pew.
1: You're unusually affable.
0: I'm lonely.
1: Where are you off to?
0: London via Paris.
1: Then on to New York?
0: Maybe, someday.
1: Why didn't you go to New York once you'd made your booking on the Queen Mary?
0: I changed my mind.
1: I think you're lying.
0: You can think what you like. Now you tell me, why didn't you go to New York?
1: I didn't make it. How the devil did you know I thought of going to New York?
0: Elementary, my dear Watson. I knew you'd been snooping around to see if I had booked after you got my message.
1: Your message? When did you send me a message?
0: After you'd knocked a certain gentleman about, an ex-canteen sergeant named Fred Thompson.
1: Well, I never thought you had it in you.
0: We both learned in the same school, Willie.
1: Give me that glass of wine. I'd like to drink to that.
0: With pleasure. Here.
1: Very good health, mastermind.
0: Tell me, why did you check on a passage when you heard I was going to New York?
1: I'll admit that when I first heard, I thought you may have spirited Candy Latimer over to the States, remembering that you'd given his hiding place away by talking of Lipari.
0: And then?
1: I figured that the time element was against it. I thought then that you were going on legitimate business, or perhaps that you were going to see that old bloke Miller, Maria's father, on some hocus-pocus of your own thinking.
0: So you thought you'd slip over to Europe and pick Candy up while my back was turned?
1: That's about it. And you got the message to me hoping I'd go to New York to keep tabs on you while you slipped over here to warn Candy.
0: Now we both know. I never intended to go to New York, you know.
1: That's obvious. Well, now that you've warned Latimer, I suppose he's gone into deeper hiding. But I'll find him.
0: Willie, I didn't see Latimer.
1: Don't tell me something's happened to him.
0: Only to his mind, as far as I'm concerned.
1: You mean he's gone crackers?
0: Not from what I can understand. I made the contact all right. But Candy sent me a very curt note and refused to see me.
1: Well, I'm damned. What was the note all about?
0: Well, it didn't make sense to me, and it doesn't concern you.
1: It was the contact.
0: It was Oli Papari's grandson.
1: Where is he? If I contact him, I'll get something out of him.
0: For your own sake, I won't tell you.
1: What is he, a two-headed monster?
0: He's a cousin of a certain young lady you met the second time you were in Oli Papari's stronghold.
1: I can take care of myself.
0: I doubt it in this case.
1: I'm going after Candy if it takes me the rest of my life.
0: It'll be a very short life if you do.
1: Are you trying to frighten me?
0: I'm warning you, Willie. Now, let's be perfectly frank. I never have had a lot of love for you, but if you go after Candy, you won't live to see him. The young man who has gone mad believes you will come his way again and spends every day sharpening a knife.
1: If you think...
0: Now, let me finish. And the Lipari boys are sworn that you will never get anywhere near Candy.
1: How do they know I'm after him?
0: I told them.
1: There was only surmise on your part. You thought I'd gone to New York.
0: I knew you were in Europe the day after you landed in Paris.

0: How did you know?
1: You're not the only one with friends in Paris. Only my friend isn't a taxi driver. Now, listen to me, Willie. It's completely impossible for you to get near Candy. Quite frankly, I don't know why I don't let you go ahead and be killed.
0: Are you serious?
1: I was never more serious in my life. I came over here to advise Candy, to try to get him in the clear with the authorities at home. I failed. If he wishes to live the rest of his life here in Sicily, then let him live it in peace.
0: I've got a score to settle.
1: But don't you see, you haven't a chance. Now listen, I have a caravan down the road. I'm crossing on the car ferry in the morning, bound for Paris. Come with me and forget Candy. When we get back to London, I'll do anything I can to get you out of the mess you've got yourself into with the three brothers. That's if you want my help. Only leave Candy Latimer alone.
0: I'm not going to go back to Paris. There's a bloke probably still looking for me. He got onto me at the airport.
1: He's gone back to London. His name is Peter Johnson. And I can tell you something else. The French police aren't a bit interested in you unless you start mucking about with narcotics.
0: I see.
1: I know what I'm talking about. To prove it, let me tell you how the taxi driver pal of yours, who incidentally was in the French underground during the war...
0: Now, something's happened to you, Pickering. You've grown up all of a sudden. What's the secret?
1: If it is a secret, it will remain one. Now, are you coming back with me? How much I can help you when we return, I don't know, but I'll do what I can.
0: You think I need help?
1: I should think so. Dunhill's boys know, or did know, your whereabouts, and they know your part in the affair of the Ionian Islands.
0: Well, why didn't they pick me up?
1: The narcotic boys were on to you, and were giving you enough rope to hang yourself. I guess that while they had you tabbed, there was no need for the Foreign Office team to worry about you.
0: You know, you're wasting your time about being just a literary agent. You should be writing whodunit fiction yourself.
1: You think I'm making this up? Don't fool yourself, Willie. I got mixed up in this unwittingly, and the sooner it's out of my hair, the better. But I know what I'm talking about.
0: Somehow, I think you do.
1: Thanks.
0: Tell me, why did you travel from Paris in a caravan?
1: Just so I wouldn't have to leave hotel registers as a trail all over the country.
0: For me to follow? What a lot of rot.
1: I wasn't worrying about you. When I made a false booking to New York, it wasn't to throw you off the scent. That message to you was an afterthought. Winton Dunhill was watching me to see if I'd give him a lead to Candy. It was his boys I didn't want on my tail.
0: So you used the caravan as a pub?
1: We did.
0: We? Uh-huh. Who else was with you?
1: I don't think we'll discuss that.
0: Well, what do you know? The respectable Saul Pickering has been having himself a little affair, eh?
1: I said we wouldn't discuss it.
0: Okay, okay. I don't want to know about your love life.
1: Well, are you coming with me or not?
0: Well, now, if we're to have some charming company...
1: There will be nobody else.
0: Ah, now I get it. She's run off.
1: Now, look, Willie. I know what you want from Candy. Those uncut diamonds. Well, you haven't a chance of unloading them on the market, even if you got to him. I'll tell you frankly, I was going to ask Candy to get rid of them for his own sake. Chuck them into the drink. Anything to get that millstone from around his neck.
0: I know it'd be a tough proposition, but... Well, I've taken worse gambles in my time.
1: Are you coming back to Paris with me or not?
0: I'm not so sure I want to travel by road again.
1: For heaven's sake, why not?
0: I'll tell you why not. There's been some kind of funny business going on ever since I left Paris. Who's been on to me, I don't know. But whoever it was did a pretty good job. The last time, I'm damned if I wasn't taken prisoner.
1: Couldn't it be much of a prison? You're here and look remarkably fit.
0: A bunch of gypsies got hold of me. I managed to buy myself out of the mess. First up, somebody pinched the two front wheels of a car I was traveling in.
1: Oh, very annoying.
0: Then there was one damn thing after another. Slashed tires, false road signs that took me miles off course. Ah, so it went on.
1: Well, it's all over now. That is, if you're coming back with me.
0: I don't know if it is. There's a young bloke been hanging around ever since I hit Messina. How did he get me out of his sight? He looks like a gypsy too, damn him. They're not going to do anything in a town of this size, but once they get me on the open road, the game will be on again for sure. Hey, just a moment. Yes, I thought so. Take a look at the bloke talking to the porter in the foyer. You see him? That dark lad. Would you say he was a gypsy?
1: He is a gypsy.
0: Right. When we make a move, he'll be onto it. We'll be dogged all the way. You'd better go on your own. I'll do what I have to do.
1: And just give me 5 minutes.
0: And what's the joke?
1: Leave it to me.

0: What were you up to? Did you know that gypsy bloke?
1: I knew him. I met him in Palermo.
0: So that's where you've been.
1: You won't be bothered any more by gypsies.
0: Don't tell me you knew all about this and what they were doing to me.
1: I knew. The wheels were stolen from Andre's taxicab by gypsies. The slashed tires, the road signs, and all the other delays were caused by gypsies. And you know who held you captive.
0: Well, I'll be burned as a witch. And you engineered it.
1: In a way, yes. I wanted to make sure that you didn't get to Candy before I had a chance.
0: I ought to bash your skull in. Somehow I'm getting a kick out of it. I didn't think you had it in you. And now you've called the dogs off?
1: Yes. You won't be worried anymore. The news will go out now that you're in my custody, as it were, and you'll be as safe as I am.
0: Thank you. Thank you very much. Has the gypsy bloke gone now?
1: He's gone. You won't see him again.
0: I'm disappointed in you, Saul. I thought for a while you really were getting smart.
1: What do you mean by that?
0: You've cleared the way for me. You can go to Paris by yourself. You can go to the devil as far as I'm concerned. With those gypsies out of the way, I'm going to find Candy to get my share of the loot. Goodbye.

After Willie left me, I sat like a zombie for minutes. I could have kicked myself all the way to Paris for my utter stupidity. It was the second time I'd been led into a trap with Delgado, and both times I'd signposted the way to Candy. I'd not only told Willie it was Lipapari's grandson I'd contacted, but I had unwittingly told him he could find him in Palermo. And on top of that, I'd called off the gypsies from their delaying tactics. I had told the gypsy that Delgado was not to be molested again, because I had made my peace with him. That message would be relayed throughout Sicily, Italy, and France, and Delgado was now as free as the air as far as the gypsies were concerned. I still believed he would never get to Candy. The Lipapari family would see to that. But if Candy learned that Delgado tried to get in touch with him, he no doubt would think it was my conniving. Already he was convinced I had done something to him which was a mystery to me. And now this second suspected action of disloyalty would make him more bitter towards me than ever. I returned to the caravan with a very heavy heart to await the morning and my return trip to Paris.

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1: 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And then, of course, the next episode will be Monday morning. My word, we can't wait, can we? It's building up. It's building up.
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1: 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Our phone number here is 93649888, and you can send a message, SMS message, on 0491 866 22, and the lovely Bruce is sitting out there. He will take your call and read your message, and he will say, "Good morning, Capital Community Radio." We're going to hear now from Peggy Lee today, not mañana.

She's one.

0: That was, of course, K-Star, Side by Side, and Puffin Billy. It was beautiful, played by the RTR Concert Orchestra. You could just imagine a little puffing, little steam tray in London, England, not London, in the country part of England, and truffing along on the hillside there. You could see it, couldn't you? Puffing along. And from Peggy Lee, we heard Manana. I've had an SMS message from David Shenton Park. He enjoyed the poem because David was a country lad in Southern Cross. I thought at first, as I saw the message going up, David, that maybe you were an elders man. I bet you would. Well, if you were, you'd have some stories to tell, wouldn't you?
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3: In a dear little village, remote and obscure, a beautiful maiden resided. As to whether or not her intentions were pure, opinion was sharply divided. She loved to lie out beneath the darkening sky and allow the night breeze to entrance her. She whispered her dreams to the birds flying by, but seldom received any answer. Over the field and along the lane, a gentle Alice would love to stray. When it came to the end of the day, she would wander away unheeding. Dreaming her innocent dreams, she strolled, quite unaffected by heat or cold, frequently freckled and soaked with rain. Alice was out.

Though that dear little village surrounded by trees had neither a school nor a college, Gentle Alice acquired from the birds and the bees some exceedingly practical knowledge. The curious secrets that nature revealed she refused to allow to upset her, but she thought when observing the beasts of the field that things might have been organized better.

0: day. 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She wasn't proud and choosy. All she wanted to be was drinked up, minked up by the night to Z. When Aunt Rogers gave her pearls as large as nuts on a chestnut tree, all she said was,
1: "Fiddly day, the wages of sin are

0: It's slow coming. Here we go.
1: I remember the way our sainted mother would sit and croon us her lullaby. She'd say, kids, there's a place that's like no other. Oh, you gotta get there before you die. You don't get there by playing from the rule books.
2: Aha, uh-huh, you stack the aces.
1: You load the dice.
3: Mother dear, down there listening, how can we follow your sweet advice?

0: 4 bucks.
1: Well, she gets war bucks.
2: The little brat.
1: It ain't fair. This here life is driving me nuts. While we get peanuts, she's living fat.
0: Maybe she holds the key, that little lady.
1: To getting more bucks?
0: Instead of less. Maybe we fix the game with something shady.
3: Where does that put us?
1: Oh, tell.

0: Well, that bracket was started off by a rather cheeky song written by Noel Coward, Couldn't You Tell? And it was John Morford with Alice Is At It Again. My word. And that was followed by Jill Perryman from WA, and she was singing Easy Street from the musical Annie. And we just heard local man Don King singing Come Rain or Come Shine, and it's 20 minutes before 11 o'clock. Whoops.
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0: 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I'm representing the Uniting Seniors in the City, and we run about 80 different classes for people over 60, ranging from arts and craft, languages, card games, fitness, dance. 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
2: Well, before that announcement, we just heard Les Paul and his wife Mary Ford with Mockingbird Hill. Then the lovely Australian group sang Lennon and McCartney's Do You Want to Know a Secret? Ooh, yeah. And from Lawrence Welk we heard Oh, Happy Day. And it's 10 to 11, nearly 9 minutes to 11. And for lovers of the works of William Shakespeare and other literary classics, there is a club just for you. The Shakespeare Club of WA is a friendly group who meet at City Place Community Centre, Perth, every third Saturday of each month at 2 p.m. Meetings usually finish around 4:30 p.m. and afternoon tea is provided by the members. If you would like to know more, please give the president, Glenn, a call on 0408 097 059. The name is Glenn and the number is 0408 097 059. Getting back to our music, and here is Frank Ifield. Well, he's coming.

0: starting with the top deck. Hey, did you see that?
1: What?
0: There was a sign back there. It said, next stop Rio.
1: Rio?
0: Hmm.
1: Oh, we'd need a pretty strong breeze to get this car all the way to Rio.
0: Well, I wouldn't know. I haven't been south of San Diego myself.
1: Oh, I go to Rio every time my baby smiles at me.
0: I wish I'd said that.

0: right, now, which one do you want? The violet crumble or the polly waffle?
1: I bags the polly waffle.
0: Well, if you get the polly waffle, I bags the bed at the motel tonight. I'm sick of sitting up in the armchair all night.
1: Well, don't sit up waiting for me tonight. I might not be home. Might get lucky. You never know.
0: You haven't changed.
1: Not till I die.
2: Tony Lamont, she was joined by her sister Helen Reddy there with Breezin' Along. And now I hope we're going to get Frank Ifield.

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1: I'm Mark Dransfield. One Nation has been unable to clarify if foreigners who failed to sell their property would be evicted under its housing policy. Sean Bindley reports.
2: The party says it would limit home ownership to Australian citizens and permanent residents. Temporary visa holders and foreigners residing overseas would be given 2 years to sell their residence. But Senator Sean Bell clashed with 2GB's Mark Levy over the fate of those who fail to auction their homes.
3: If after 2 years they don't sell that property, are you going to kick them out of the house?
4: Mark, it's very simple. If what happens, it's a fair question to ask.
3: So what's the answer?
4: But the answer is that this is going to be... This policy is one that is being brought forward and investigated.
1: A 13-year-old Queensland boy is due in court today after being charged with violent extremist offences last week. Georgina Winter has the latest.
5: Police were called to a Maryborough service station last Thursday, where the boy was allegedly armed with a knife and making threats. While in custody, he allegedly told police he had wanted to kill people for months, prompting detectives to search his home and seize an electronic device. Police uncovered an alleged plan to attack a regional school north of Brisbane, leading to charges including plans to cause death or grievous bodily harm and possessing violent extremist material. On Monday, Acting Superintendent Jason Hindmarsh said it was too early to determine a specific motivation. The teenager remains in custody to face a children's court today. Georgina Winter reporting.
1: The Victorian government has defended providing free Ozempic jabs to violent criminals, despite ordinary citizens having to pay $700 a month for the same treatment. Treasurer Jacqueline Symes says the provision of free weight loss medication in the prison system was introduced after an inmate died from obesity-related complications.
6: Any provision for Ozempic or similar type medication is only done through health professionals, is only done for genuine medical reasons.
1: Overseas now, and a United Nations peacekeeper has been killed and two others wounded in a bombing attack on southeastern Lebanon. The strike reportedly hit a UN position near the border, marking the seventh peacekeeper death in the region since fighting reignited in March. The incident comes as Hezbollah rejects the terms of the latest US-brokered ceasefire between Israel and Lebanon. And scientists have used mining technology to try to solve the mystery of Stonehenge. An international team has determined glacial ice was likely not responsible for shifting the monument's 6-ton altar stone, as previously thought. Curtin University's Dr. Anthony Clark says although they still don't know how the boulders were moved, it was a great use of existing technology.
7: But we've just been using the same tools that we use for the mining industry to understand where your next gold or iron ore deposit is, to answer questions about human development, which I think is a really interesting application of these tools.
1: Checking the Aussie share market, the All Ords is trading down 50 points at 88.66. One Australian dollar is buying 71.19 US cents. This is AIR News. First to NRL, and Kieran Foran has declared there's no ceiling for what his team can achieve this season after Manly trumped South Sydney 28-14. It was a night to remember for the Sea Eagles, celebrating Foran's permanent appointment as coach. He says they know what they're capable of.
8: There's no limits on us, mate. We're going to keep believing. We know where we want to go as a club and as a footy team, and we're going to keep building that belief each and every week.
1: Tonight, the Storm hosts the Knights before the Raiders meet the Roosters. AFL and the Western Bulldogs will welcome back Cody Waitman when they play Hawthorn at the MCG tonight. The forward hasn't played since 2024 following a string of injuries. Dogs coach Luke Beveridge says Waitman's return will make a huge difference.
9: Definitely will get a spiritual lift, there's no doubt, because some teammates just get inside your bones a little bit more than others, where you know how much they care for you. And in a way, it motivates others to give back.
1: Last night, the Cats lost to Adelaide by 1 point in a nail-biter. And McLaren will start its 1,000th Formula One Grand Prix this weekend in Monaco. Aussie Oscar Piastri is keen to mark the event with a win for his team. Australian Independent Radio News.

0: slightly in the afternoon and evening. We expect a minimum of 8 and a maximum of 22 tomorrow. And on Sunday. And then on Monday, the 8th of June, minimum of 12, a maximum of 20. Cloudy, very high chance of showers and, the chance of a thunderstorm in the afternoon and evening. So there you have it. That's the weather that's coming up here in Perth. 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Our phone number here is 9364 9888. Our text messaging number, SMS number, is 0491 866 22. And as you know, Capital Community Radio brings you radio the way it used to be. Long ago, when we were young. Oh, yes, indeed.
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0: Well, this first track I'm going to play is from a lady that's better known to us as an actress, but she sings a little bit too. I'm talking about Anne Margaret.

Well, that delightful little tune was called Sketch of a Dandy. And I was just thinking it'd be difficult to find a dandy these days. People are not terribly fashion conscious these days, are they? Anything goes, more or less. Well, that came from the Czechoslovak Radio Symphony Orchestra. Nat King Cole sang Too Young, and Anne Margaret sang I Just Don't Understand. Actually, I think when she first came on the scene, she was from Sweden or somewhere like that, and yet she has lost all trace of accent. It's rather wonderful. I've had a lot of messages coming through here now. First of all, let me see Sylvia and Marbo. Of course, Marbo's the cat. Thank you both so much for thinking of me. Nice of you to call in. And you too, Rob from Gosnells, and David from Shenton Park. Now, David, we'll have to give some consideration to this similar poem that you have. Let us know a little bit more about it. Give Bruce a ring. Right, thank you. Now, we're coming back to Perth. Oh, what's the time? I think we better... isn't it Libby Hammer? And she's joined by Perth's well-known radio identity and our former babysitter back in many years ago, Peter Holland. And here they are together.

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0: May I introduce at the piano the very distinguished pianist, composer, and linguist, the Enid Blyton of English light music, Donald Swann.
1: Good evening.
0: I must be Michael Flanders, obviously. We write songs. I write the words. Swann here writes the music. We wrote these songs originally for other people to sing, which they did, but not nearly enough. And so a few years ago, we began to sing and talk about them ourselves, and that is what we're here to do tonight. We've been wandering around all over the place since we saw you last. We went to America, New York. We spent two dreadful, delightful years in America, entertaining the Americans, whose need, let's face it, is greater even than yours. And then, of course, when we're over there, we say that the other way around. We went to Canada, and we were in Switzerland, which was interesting, too. They didn't understand a word, but they loved it. It was very, very interesting to see the homeland of so many great English actors. This year, we've been touring England's depressed areas, and may I say what a pleasure it is to be here in London. My goodness, it is, isn't it?
2: I think so.
0: I'm very delighted
2: to hear with every word you
0: I
2: say.
0: Must say, wandering around, he's trying to get his bit in, wandering around, things have come to a pretty underpass here in England while we've been away. It's no wonder to us that satire squats hoof in mouth under every bush. The purpose of satire, it has been rightly said, is to strip off the veneer of comforting illusion and cozy half-truth. And our job, as I see it, is to put it back again. With this in mind, we offer you some more of our respectable songs for responsible people under the title of At the Drop of...
2: Another!
0: Hat. Well done. You've got it there. Bang on. Yes. Marvellously. Well, don't you say I never let you get a word in, will you? Word in edgeways like fish slice. Well, I think we're all assembled here. Double booking sorted out. So let's start with the first song. This is a sort of test piece. It doesn't count, as usual. Swann has moved since we saw him last. As some of you will know, he used to live in Prince of Wales Drive, Battersea. But since he became a great star, he thought this wasn't really very suitable. And he now lives in Albert Bridge Road, Battersea. Getting on for Clapham Common. Not that it matters very much where you live south of the river now, because, as you know, under the new London plan, they're lumping all those areas together. Going to call them Brighton. I still live in what is, I believe, soon going to be known as Chelsington. Very pleasant area. And being at home has its problems. This song is a ballad of unending domestic upheaval. I'm sure you've all had something of the same experience. It's called The Gas Man Cometh.

0: Tuesday morning, the carpenter came round. He hammered and he chiseled and he said,
1: "Look what I found. Your joists are full of dry rot, but I'll put them all to rights."
0: Then he nailed right through a cable and out went all the lights.
1: Makes work for the working man to do. Was on a Wednesday morning, the electrician came. He called me Mr. Sanderson, which isn't quite my name. He couldn't reach the fuse.

0: On the Thursday morning, the glazier came along with his blowtorch and his putty and his merry glazier song. He put another pane in, it took no time at all.
1: But I had

I had to play that. We had a gas leak on Monday morning and the fire brigade came with sirens blaring out and spacemen spilling out of the truck all over the place, and all the neighbours in the street came out to have a look. It was much ado about nothing.

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1: Before Flanders and Swan, we heard Libby Hammer singing with Peter Holland, Zooby Zooby Doo, and Dream Lover was sung by Bobby Darin.

0: That was Judith Durham, totally unaccompanied there, and showing what a lovely, pure voice she had there, singing His Eye is on the Sparrow, and from Harry James Orchestra, and it says it was the vocalist was Frank Sinatra. It didn't quite sound like him to me, but it was recorded back in 1939, so maybe he was. That was Chirri Chirri, Chirri Berry Bin. Right. Let's see, it's Len Wheeler is here. He's arrived, he's getting all set up in the other studio, and he'll be bringing you the Capital Afternoon. But until then, this is from that wonderful musical, The Pajama Game. Remember The Pajama Game? This is John Raitt.
1: I wouldn't never tell this to nobody else but you. To nobody else but you, I wouldn't never tell this. What I mean to say is you're different from the rest.

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1: It's your birthday. They brought cake. And suddenly, everyone wants to talk about love. 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

0: talking to me?
1: Love never made a fool of you.
0: Not until now.
1: You used to be two.
0: Yeah, I was. Once.
1: Hey there.
0: I hear ya.
1: You.

Yes, that was John Reid with Hey There from the Pyjama Game. And we heard before that from Georgie Gibbs' Seven Lonely Days, and the bracket was started by another track from the Pyjama Game, Her Is, and it was sung by Stanley Prager and Carol Haney. It's getting close to time for me to leave these premises. There's about 13 minutes left. And Wheelchairs for Kids is a charity supported by Scarborough Rotary and the Christian Brothers. Since 1998, their factory in Wongarra has distributed 63,500 all-terrain and fully adjustable wheelchairs to disabled children in 81 locations around the world. The gift of a wheelchair changes a child's life and that of the family. Your tax-deductible donation will go a long way in supporting this very worthy cause. For further information, please call the factory on 9409 3633. That's 9409 3633. Back to our music. Oh, no, it's not quite music. It's a bit of talking from our friend Pam. Oh, it's not playing. So while I sort it out, we'll put on this. Oh, now where are you? This one.

0: Thank you very much. I've been to Africa.
1: This is a long track. It's not the right one. So while I get myself sorted here, let's see, what have I got on here? I've gone right back to the beginning. Everything's all over the place, you see. Let's see what this is and we'll play it.

0: That was the Four Aces with the Melody of Love. And Len is here. Leonie is here to support him. I want to say a big thank you to Bruce. And, oh, and I had a lovely call from Steve of Naranda. Thank you so much, Steve. Nice to hear from you. And thank you, all you callers that called in. I do appreciate the calls. And don't forget, I'm back on Sunday, 12 o'clock, to bring you Capital Swing and Jazz. Now, before I vacate the premises, I'm going to get my friend Pam in. It's not a very long track, so let's hope it plays. And, well, I'll say cheerio at this point and see what happens, eh? Wrong one.
1: I'm gonna kill my husband. I have stuck all I can stick. His constant criticising is getting on my wig. He takes it all for granted. But tonight, I can relax. For the minute he complains, I shall whop him with the axe. Yes, I'm going to kill my husband. You may not think I've got the right, but he snores as well. And I should know I'm with him every night. With this irritating, steady rhythm, whistle, snore, and snort. Well, tonight he's gonna stay asleep for longer than he thought.
0: Oh dear, she's brilliant, isn't she? Right, well, we've got time for another one, so I'll leave you with this one, 55 Days at Peking. And cheerio from me again.

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1: I'm Mark Dransfield. The Reserve Bank Governor believes even in a worst-case scenario, Australia is likely to avoid a recession. Emily Saunders has more.
2: The RBA Governor has told senators she expects inflation to peak at more than 4.5%, warning future predictions remain uncertain while the Middle East conflict remains ongoing. Appearing in Senate estimates, members of the RBA board discussed the state of Australia's economy, with early indicators rate hikes made so far this year are taking effect.
3: We've already seen some signs that this tightening is starting to work, though it will take around 1 to 2 years for the full effects to fully flow through to the economy.
1: A Liberal senator is introducing a private member's bill to push for the removal of an aged care funding computer algorithm. The integrated assessment tool is used to determine how much funding older Australians receive. Anne Rustin says her amendments would put humans back in control of the decisions. A man who was hailed a hero for disarming one of the gunmen during the Bondi Beach terror attack is denying wrongdoing after being charged with common assault. Ahmed Al-Ahmed is accused of attacking his father during a dispute in Bankstown in March. He's due to face court next month on domestic violence-related offences of common assault and stalk or intimidate. He says he believes it relates to an ongoing family dispute and is vowing to fight the charges.
4: This is untrue. It's a conflict. You know, it's good for the people to know I'm honest, innocent, honourable guy. I never hurt anyone and I never been in violence.
1: Melbourne police are searching for heartless thieves who broke into a Pasco Vale RSL. More from Alex Riddell.
5: Around 5:30 in the morning on Sunday, March 1, two offenders with stockings over their heads broke into the premises after they jumped the fence, smashed a window and crawled inside. They weren't able to successfully open the terminal, so came back an hour later with power tools and another man, but were unsuccessful again. Instead, they ripped the terminal from the wall, dragged it across the room, and put it into the boot of their grey Mitsubishi ASX. The cash machine had around $35,000 inside. All three men are Caucasian. One man had dark hair and was wearing a black T-shirt with Morrison Racing on the back. Alex Riddell, Melbourne.
1: 7 out of 10 workers believe the daily commute will be a thing of the past by 2050. Lee Harrison explains.
6: Research from the International Workplace Group, which promotes hybrid workspaces, has found the vast majority of staff believe the daily trip to work will be a thing of the past within 24 years. Post-pandemic, 81% say dodging the daily drive or ride had made them financially better off, and only 37% are willing to tolerate a long trip to work. But the report's not predicting our CBDs will become ghost towns. It suggests they'll remain important for major business hubs and large-scale face-to-face connection. Lee Harrison, Air News.
1: And Andrew Mountbatten-Windsor has been photographed with a large bruise across his face. There's been no official comment on what happened to the disgraced royal, but reports suggest an insider has stressed there was no drama, accident or attack. This is Air News. Is celebrating an elusive top eight scalp, beating Geelong in a one-point thriller last night. Despite the loss and being on the receiving end of jeers from Adelaide fans, Cats coach Chris Scott is looking at the positives.
7: We had some really good performances that I think all go well for what might be later in the season for us. Dangerfield was as good as he's been all year, looking more like himself. That's as well as I've seen De Koning play sort of through the middle. We brought a couple of guys in who have been dominating the lower levels and they played well, Bowes and Wiltshire. Yeah, just not quite good enough to get it done.
1: Tonight, Hawthorn faces the Bulldogs at the MCG. NRL and the Broncos are desperate for a win tomorrow night when they take on the Titans. Brisbane have lost their last four games and went down to the Gold Coast side last time they met in April. Head coach Michael Maguire says the team knows what they need to do.
8: Yeah, the boys have jumped back into it. Obviously, you know, we looked through it and spoke about obviously the performance and it wasn't real fond of. But you know, we had to go through it. So it's about responding and the players have gone about training now and we've got to make sure we get ourselves into the place we know we can.
1: Tonight the Storm and Knights will go head to head, followed by the Raiders and Roosters. And in tennis, Maya Hlinska has become the first qualifier in history to reach the final of the French Open. She'll face 8th seed Mira Andreeva, who is also into her maiden major final. Australian Independent Radio News.
9: Right on 5 minutes after 12 on Capital. The Bureau says mostly sunny for the remainder of today and mostly sunny again tomorrow with a top of 22, getting down to quite a chilly 7 degrees. And on Sunday, partly cloudy, the chance of morning fog, medium chance of showers, most likely in the afternoon or evening.

Rediscovering what are the big ones for Cliff Richard on Capital. That's the sound of The Next Time. I'm Len Wheeler. I'll be with you for the next 3 hours, taking you through with some of my great memories, and hope that you enjoy the memories as well. Helping out at the producer's desk today, sitting at the desk there, is Leonie. Leonie is available on 9364 9888. That's 9364 9888. And the SMS system is in place, 0491 866 22, 0491 866 22. And heading out the door at the moment, Tess Earnshaw. Thank you so much for some great memories this morning on Capital Mornings, supported there, of course, by Bruce at the producer's desk. Thank you very much for being there.

Big one coming along for none other than Kenny Rogers, and You Decorated My Life. Also on the break of two, we heard from Astrid Gilberto and Trains and Boats and Planes. It's now a quarter past 12. I think I need a new set of teeth. Are you preparing a fundraising event or a family gathering? 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The Victoria Park Lions Club has the answer with its trailer-mounted barbecue. You cook or the Lions cook? Your donation goes towards funding the Lions' ongoing community projects. For further details, please call Diane. Diane's available on 0431 378 678. That's 0431 378 678.

0: love is in the air, yes, it's everywhere. That's the sounds of man John Paul Young coming along on Capitol, and before that Anne Murray with her 1978 cover of the Everly Brothers' 1961 hit, Woof Walk Right Back.
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0: Ah, groovy kind of love coming along there from the Mindbenders. Also, we heard from Billy Vaughan and the gang and La Paloma. And oh, we started out with Barbara Streisand and Cry Me a River. Great cover of Julie London's 1955 song. And I see that Barbara Streisand's cover came out on her first debut album, Barbara Streisand album. And the album was dominated for 5 Grammys at the 1963 Grammy Awards, went on to win Album of the Year, Best Female Vocal Performance, Best Album Cover, and then the album was inducted into the Grammy Hall of Fame in 2006.
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You were it so well. That's the sound of Rod Stewart, who co-wrote the song and released it in 1972 and made quite a big hit out of it. Also, we heard from Bobby Gentry and Glen Campbell. They came along for Gentle on Your Mind. And we started the break of three with Don McLean and Castles in the Air. 17 minutes away from one, this is Capital. Yeah.

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He didn't say much, he kind of quiet and shy. And if you spoke at all, you just said hi to Big John. Somebody said he came from New Orleans, where he got in a fight over a Cajun queen and a crashing blow from a huge right hand.

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An interesting mix there, wasn't it? Yes, Jimmy Dean coming along and Big Bad John. Also, the Burt Bacharach classic, What the World Needs Now is Love. And also, Carly Simon started the break of three with Mockingbird. It's now 6 minutes away from 1 o'clock. This is Capital Afternoons on 101.7 FM, also coming to you at Capital and Digital. I'm Len Wheeler. I'll be with you through till three this afternoon, sharing some of my memories.

A big one there for Glenn Miller coming along on Capital and A String of Pearls. Also, we heard from Bobby Darin and Lemire. It's right on 1 o'clock and the Bureau says mostly sunny this afternoon, heading towards a top of 21. Mostly sunny tomorrow, an overnight low of 22 degrees and getting down to 7. 22 again on Sunday, partly cloudy. The chance of morning fog, medium chance of showers, most likely in the afternoon and the evening. The overnight low there will be 8 degrees. And on Monday, it'll be cloudy, very high chance of showers, the chance of a thunderstorm in the afternoon and possibly in the evening, and a top of 20 degrees. In town at the moment, we have 18.2.

truthful man from the land of the palm trees. And before dying, I want to share these poems of my soul. My poems are soft green. My poems are also flaming crimson. My poems are like a wounded fawn seeking refuge in the forest. The last verse says, Con los pobres de la tierra. With the poor people of this earth, I want to share my fate.

Guantanamera, the debut album by the Sandpipers, released in 1966. The album reached number 13 on the Billboard Top LPs chart, while the title track, released as a single, reached number 9 on the Billboard Hot 100. You heard it on Capital as we rediscover some great music.

The sound of Debbie Byrne and I Dreamed a Dream. Also on the break of three, John Kenny Ball came along with John Denver's great Annie song, a fine instrumental version of that. Also Cleo Lane was there, and The Very, Very Thought of You. It's now a quarter past one on Capital, and take your family and your empty shopping bags to the Stirling Farmers Market, where you can buy fresh meat, fish, organic veggies, breads, and so much more. It's held every Sunday, 7:30 until 11:30, in the Council Car Park, located in Cedric Street, Stirling. 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For further information, call Heather. Heather has the details on 0419 900 193. That's 0419 900 193.

0: The Fortunes bringing back a great memory there, and make it easy on yourself. Now 18 minutes after one, I see Julie of Dianella has joined us at Capital Afternoons as we rediscover some great hits. Also Sylvie of Westminster is there.
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0: Delta Goodrum's Innocent Eyes, along with Jade Hurley and Room Full of Roses. And also, oh yes, Don't Forget to Remember Me, coming along from the Bee Gees in 1969 and written by Barry and Morris Gibb. You had it on Capital as we rediscover some great, great memories.
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0: Dolly Parton and Kenny Rogers getting together for Islands in the Stream. Also, Blue Skies, a song from a long, long history, but most famous in the country pop scene for Willie Nelson's 1978 version from his album of Stardust. And interesting to see that that song, Blue Skies, was written by Irving Berlin back in 1926. Starting the break of three, we heard from the Seekers, and I'd like to teach the world to sing.
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Emmy Lou Harris and Together Again. He had it on Capitol along with Percy Faith and his orchestra. And Rhythm of the Rain started the break of three with Matt Munro, and coming along with a fine, fine version of Yesterday. 11 minutes away from two, I see the Glenda from Coolbelup is enjoying the rediscovered music this afternoon on Capital Afternoons. And also, Rob of Gosnells, thank you so much for being there.

that ain't no way to treat a lady. That's the sound of Helen Reddy on Capital, along with one from Nat King Cole coming back from 1953 and his take of Pretend. And Edie Gourmet was there and Fly Me to the Moon. Coming up to 2 o'clock on Capital, the Weather Bureau says mostly sunny for the remainder of today, mostly sunny tomorrow, top of 22, an overnight low of 7. And what have we got for Sunday? Partly cloudy, the chance of morning fog, medium chance of showers, possibly afternoon and evening. Also there, the top will be 22, getting down to 18 degrees overnight. Slightly cooler on Monday with 20 degrees and cloud, a very high chance of showers there, and a temperature topping out at 12 degrees. Our forecast today of 21 degrees, I'm not too sure whether we'll get there at the moment. It's 19.4. You heard it on Capital.

Foreign line on Capital there, the sound of Nat King Cole and Mona Lisa. Jackie Love came along with A Faint Heart, Never Want a Fair Lady. Roger Whittaker, he did The Last Farewell and started the break of four with Jackie DeShannon and Heaven Is Being With You. Now it's 13 minutes after two, and the Swan Athletic Sporting Club on McDonald Road in Millenden is holding entertaining afternoons each fortnight on a Thursday for seniors living in the Swan Valley and surrounding districts. Meet new friends, keep your mind active and exercised with bingo, indoor bowls, discussion groups, bus trips and brilliant afternoon teas. Special events are organised to raise funds for the Cancer Council. New members are most welcome, so you can get information by calling Tom. Tom has the details on 0401 803 675. 0401 803 675.

Moving along to great music on Capital, we heard the Stringalongs and Save the Last Dance for Me. Also, we heard from Kenny Loggins and Footloose. Yes, Footloose, co-written and recorded by Kenny Loggins, was released in January 1984 as the first of two singles by Loggins from that 1984 film of the same name. And the other song, of course, was I'm Free, or Heaven Helps the Man. You heard it on Capital as we rediscover some great music.

0: The sound of the four lads coming back with Moments to Remember. Also on the break, we heard Lou Rawls and Lady Love.
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0: What a great combination, Ella Fitzgerald and Louis Armstrong, and Dream a Little Dream of Me. Also, we heard The Seekers coming along, featuring Judith Durham, and Forever Ain't Long Enough.
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A touch of the Beatles coming along there from the Overlanders and Michelle. And also we heard from Billy Paul and me and Mrs. Jones. It's now 11 minutes away from 3, and coming up at 3, we've got the news. After the news, Noel Bonney will be cruising along and joining us this afternoon at Capital Cocktails. Larry from Forestfield, Russell from Como, thank you for being there.

The haunting sound of Kate Malua. Oh, yes, indeed, the lilac wine. Also, we heard from Tommy Dorsey and his orchestra, Let's Get Away From It All, and A Taste of Honey came along from Julie London. Thank you so much for your company the past couple of hours, and thanks to Leonie at the producer's desk. Until next week, I'm Len Wheeler.

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1: Hello there, I'm Terry Daniel. The federal government says it is still consulting with the startup sector about exemptions from its tax legislation. Labor's bill to link the capital gains tax discount to inflation has passed the lower house. There are concerns the reforms could see entrepreneurs move overseas, where investment conditions are more favourable. But Prime Minister Anthony Albanese claims discussions with industry are ongoing.
2: We said on budget night that we would have a consultation process. Treasury are handling that. There will be a Senate committee inquiry. We will have the details. The first legislation will be debated in the Senate.
1: One Nation is under pressure to clarify key elements of its housing policy following a fiery interview on Sydney Radio. The minor party says it would limit property ownership to Australian citizens and permanent residents. They also claim temporary visa holders and foreign nations would be forced to sell their home within 2 years. But Senator Sean Bell has struggled to explain whether those who refuse to divest their property would be evicted.
3: That is an excellent question. But what we're saying, and it is perfectly reasonable to expect that homes in Australia go to Australian citizens,
4: Sean,
3: and those who reside
4: Sean,
3: here permanently.
4: Sean. This is turning into a train wreck, mate.
1: Unions are welcoming a landmark Fair Work ruling to stop NDIS providers shortchanging workers. Up to 10% of the sector could be up to $16,000 a year better off as a result of the decision. Australian Services Union Secretary Angus McFarland says it won't cost the government a cent.
5: This won't have any impact on the actual NDIS bottom line because the NDIS funds providers to pay their workers at the correct rate. What this decision is doing is stopping providers trying to use excuses and loopholes to pay them something else.
1: Fresh data from the National Anti-Scam Centre shows a drop in fraud reports in the first 3 months of this year. Australians still lost more than $76 million to scams over the period. ACCC Deputy Chairwoman Katrina Lowe says online scams were the greatest source of financial harm.
6: The ScamWatch reports show Australians reported losses of $38.3 million to scams that begin through online contact. So this is fake websites, advertisements, social media and mobile apps.
1: Meantime, in Victoria, drivers trying to claim their 20% rego rebate have logged in to discover they're not registered. Radio callers say VicRoads has stopped sending out reminder letters and many have no idea they've been driving around unregistered.
7: Mum was driving down the road, got pulled over, got a nice little fine, having an unregistered card, never received anything in the mail about it.
1: Briefly in other news, more than 100,000 exotic cockroaches have been seized from a commercial breeder in Bathurst, New South Wales. Biosecurity officials say it's the largest seizure of illegal exotic invertebrates in Australia's history. They're estimated to be worth around $200,000. And Australia's alpine regions are gearing up for the ski season ahead of its official start this weekend. A number of resorts across the mountains in New South Wales and Victoria have reported up to 10 centimetres of the white stuff overnight. This is Air News. NRL and Brisbane Broncos coach Michael Maguire has explained why he dropped Premiership hero Ezra Mam. Tom Duffy will wear the number 6 jersey tomorrow night against the Gold Coast Titans, with Mam warming the bench. Maguire says Mam's loss of form forced his hand.
8: We've got a squad for a reason, and when people are shining and they're doing well, and you know, sometimes people need to go through and do a bit of work, then I'm going to give them a go. It's about being successful each weekend, and we haven't hit the mark there over the last month.
1: NRL action continues tonight with the Melbourne Storm hosting the Newcastle Knights. That's followed by the Canberra Raiders and Sydney Roosters. AFL News and Brisbane Lions coach Chris Fagan says his side can turn around and deliver a return to form against the Gold Coast Suns this weekend. Brisbane head to the Gold Coast on a 3-game losing streak for Q Clash 31 and have struggled with third quarter fadeouts. Fagan conceding they're down but not out.
9: We're trying to build our confidence back up a bit. That's been down a little bit. So we're just really trying to keep everything simple and players having a narrow focus on their strengths and us playing with a little bit more freedom, which I thought we did in the last quarter last week.
1: Hawthorn will wear black armbands tonight to honour 1961 Premiership player Phil Hay, who's passed away. The Hawks face the Western Bulldogs at the MCG. The Hawks go into the match without injured stars Jack Gunston and Tom Barras. Australian Independent Radio News.
10: 5 minutes past 3 o'clock, and right now in Perth City, 20 degrees. The wind's from a southeasterly direction at 9 k's, relative humidity 47%. At, nearly midnight last night, it got down to 6.6 degrees, going down to 7 tonight. Maximum 22 expected for Saturday the 6th of June. Mostly sunny, slight chance of a shower, and 10% actually in the northwest suburbs, at near zero chance elsewhere. Chance of fog about the hills in the early morning. And for Sunday, a partly cloudy day, a chance of morning fog as well, a medium chance of showers, most likely in the afternoon and evening. Up to 3 mils possible, minimum 8, maximum 22. And a cloudy Monday, very high chance of showers, chance of thunderstorm in the afternoon and evening, possible rainfall from 15 to 40 mils, and a minimum 12, maximum 20, and showers for the remainder of next week. 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

Bobby Darin's Rinky Dinks with Come September. Good afternoon, everyone. Noel Bonnie here with another edition of Friday Cruisin', where rock and roll is always king, so you can expect plenty of refreshing dusty diamonds, mainly from the 50s and 60s, also the 70s and 80s. Let's go with Desmond Dekker. Get up.

0: With the flip side to Dance On, Kathy Kirby with Playboy. You're gonna pay, boy. And one of Bobby Rydell's latter hits, Make Me Forget, from 64, Jamaican Desmond Dekker with his Aces with Israelites. Oh, lots of marvellous classic tunes this afternoon from Len Wheeler and Assistant Leonie. Thank you very much there, guys. I've got my hard-working assistant, Sylvina, back again looking after us. Her number here at the station is 9364 9888, or if you wished, you can text on 0491 8666 22. We've got a breakdown on the Mitchell Freeway southbound after Mount Spey Road, Perth. Now the right lanes are blocked, so it's obvious heavy congestion, so proceed with caution, or just try to avoid that area if you possibly can. There's a breakdown on the Mitchell Freeway southbound after Mount Spey Road, Perth. Right lanes blocked. Well, what do you reckon, Paul?
1: Let's hope this one turns out pretty darn good, huh?

New Zealand's Queen of the Mods, Dinah Lee, Who Stole the Sugar? And a Grammy Rock and Roll Hall of Fame track for Wilbert Harrison in 1959, Kansas City. Here I come. And how can you laugh when you know I'm down? Paul McCartney and the Beatles. They're an alternate take to that number, I'm a down. Well, 25 minutes past 3 here on Capital Cruisin'. Rod Stewart now.

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0: Pinky Belly and the Four Seasons with a Candy Girl. UK heartthrob Craig Douglas says you made a town crier out of me, and town criers date back to your 18th century, would you believe? And from 1984, Rod Stewart, Some Guys Have All the Luck. Well, here's the King with a song from his movie A Roustabout from 1964.
1: 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I could ride around the world in an old Oxford. 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

Connie Francis at 18 minutes to 4 o'clock with Who's Sorry Now? Otis Williams and the Charms. They were out of Cincinnati, Ohio. That's Your Mistake, going back to 1956. And the King of Rock and Roll, Elvis Presley, with It's a Wonderful World. We've got a crash on the Tonkin Highway northbound at Great Eastern Highway in Redcliffe. Now, all lanes are open at this stage, but there is heavy congestion. So please be careful if you're in the area. That's a crash on Tonkin Highway northbound at Great Eastern Highway, Redcliffe. Heavy congestion. You're with Noel and Sylvina delivering the oldies but goodies on a Friday cruising. 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

from over 60 years ago, classic surf rock band The Pyramids out of Long Beach, California with Penetration. And the Masters of Merseybeat, Jerry Marsden and the Pacemakers with Y-O-Y. And out of Los Angeles with their breakthrough hit, The Grassroots, Where Were You When I Needed You? Yeah, 1966. Now, if you've thought about playing table tennis, or perhaps you haven't played for a while and would like to start again, why not go along and join the Fremantle Table Tennis Club's Beginners Group? 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And bats are provided, or you can take along your own. 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Just give Kim a call on 0412 947 110, 0412 947 110. That's the Fremantle Table Tennis Club. And if you missed any of those details, Savina would be more than happy to help you out on 9364 9888. Ricky Nelson.

Little Paddy Hat at 2 minutes to 4 o'clock here on the Capital Cruising with Noel and Sylvina, a dance, puppet, a dance, and written by Les Van Dyke, who produced many hits for Adam Faith. And Freddie Boom Boom Cannon, yeah, and from the early 60s with Patty a Baby, Rather a Lost Gem, and early Ricky Nelson with Be a Bop Baby, She's the Girl for Me. Yep. Well, let's now hear the original version of 20 Miles from Chubby Checker. Yeah, and a couple of years later, it was Ray Brown's and the Whispers' biggest hit.

0: We're going down to 7 tonight, a maximum 22 expected for Saturday the 6th of June. It'll be mostly sunny, slight chance of a shower in the northwest suburbs, near zero chance elsewhere. And for Sunday, minimum 8, maximum 22, partly cloudy on the Sunday, chance of morning fog, medium chance of showers, most likely in the afternoon and evening, 0 to 3 mils of rain. And on the Monday, a cloudy day, a very high chance of showers, chance of a thunderstorm in the afternoon and evening, possible rainfall from 15 to 40 mils, minimum 12, maximum 20. And the showers for the rest of the week. Next week, by the looks of it, 20.5 degrees in Perth right now. The wind's from a northeasterly direction at 7 k's. Relative humidity of 46%. You're with Noel and Sylvina here on a Friday cruising. We're pumping out maximum music, mainly from the 50s and 60s, also the 70s and 80s, good flip sides, album tracks, covers, rarities, instrumentals, and of course your favourite top 40 hits. And as always, I will present a car song, TV theme, novelty track, and tearjerker for today.
1: Hello!

A classic dance hit from Mr. Blow, indeed called Groovin' with a Mr. Blow. Tommy Bruce and the Bruisers with Ain't Misbehavin'. Oh yeah, Dragging the Line came from Tommy James. Without the Shondells, Tommy James formed the Shondells at the age of 12, would you believe, but they split there and went both ways in 1970 there. You remember Tommy James and the Shondells and Money Money and Hanky Panky, all those great tracks, but we heard Dragging the Line from 1971. That's a very good afternoon to Sylvia and Marbo. And I hear you're digging the tunes today on a Friday cruising while you're enjoying a cuppa and Pussycat enjoys her milk. How good is that? Oh, thanks for calling in there. Okay, Gene Pitney.

Road, South Perth. Left lanes are blocked. So, of course, there's heavy congestion. So, proceed with caution. That's a crash on Kwinana Freeway northbound at Middle Point Road, South Perth. That's a bad spot. Left lanes are blocked. Just try to avoid the area if you possibly can. Also got a breakdown on Roe Highway westbound exit to Nicholson Road, Langford. Left lanes are blocked. Congestion as well. Proceed with caution. That's a breakdown on Roe Highway westbound exit to Nicholson Road, Langford. Left lanes blocked.

Early Cliff Richard and the Shadows at 20 minutes past 4 o'clock here on Capital Cruisin', A Girl Like You, with the follow-up to The Wild Thing, The Troggs with A Girl Like You, and early Gene Pitney with a self-penned song that often gets overlooked on compilations, as it was a B-side, believe it or not, Mr. Moon, Mr. Cupid, and I, from 1961. Fantastic track. Del Shannon.

all happening out on the roads. We've got another crash on Tonkin Highway northbound after before Morley Drive, Morley. Right lanes are blocked. Heavy congestion. Proceed with caution. That's a crash on Tonkin Highway northbound before Morley Drive, Morley. Right lanes blocked.

0: Barefoot 60s songbird Sandy Shaw with Today out of Toronto. The Crew Cuts, Don't Be Angry, from the mid-50s, and Del Shannon was Running from the Stranger in a Town. And previously we heard an instrumental from the Routers, Stingray. Oh, Webb Pierce is coming right up.
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0: We've got a towway situation on Mitchell Freeway southbound after Loftus Street in West Perth. The right emergency lane is blocked. Heavy congestion. Exercise extreme caution. That's a towway situation. Mitchell Freeway southbound after Loftus Street, West Perth. Right emergency lane blocked.
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24 minutes to 5 o'clock here on Capital 101.7 FM and Capital Digital. Rediscover a great music. Yes, that was Emmylou Harris from the early 80s with the old Hank Snow track there. I'm moving on. Good version, I thought. And Buck Owens with My Heart Skips a Beat. And to kick that set off, we heard from Webb Pierce with the Honky Tonk Song, indeed a number one country hit of 1957, right there. Well, now it's rockabilly time with the Firebirds.

0: this Romeo and Juliet, Shakespeare's greatest love story reimagined for today, performed by Whoppers graduating acting students. Directed by Tom Healy, this bold contemporary take strips the story to its raw emotional core, where young love burns bright against a world shaped by violence, loyalty and fear. June 12 to 17 at the Heath Ledger Theatre, State Theatre Centre of WA. 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

from the early 70s, six-piece British band Blue Mink with Banner Man. And known as the Chirpy Cockney, Joe Brown and the Brothers. Brothers. A Picture of You. Good groovy track right there. And 80s British rockabilly band The Firebirds with Rockabilly Man. Some good solid rockabilly right there. Well, Bingo Bonanza WA is run fortnightly on a Saturday at the Gary Holland Centre, 19 Kent Street in Rockingham. Gather your family and friends and go along for a fun-filled evening, and doors open at 5 p.m. Now, this event raises much-needed funds for local charities. So for tickets, dates and further information, visit the Bingo Bonanza WA Facebook page or call 0420 691 456. That's 0420 691 456, the Bonanza WA. Bingo Bonanza WA, yeah. And Sylvina can help you out on 9364 9888 if you didn't have pen and paper handy. 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

3 minutes to five here on Capital Cruising. We've got another crash, unfortunately. Leach Highway westbound after Centenary Avenue in Shelley. Left lanes are blocked. Heavy congestion. That's a crash. Leach Highway westbound after Centenary Avenue in Shelley. Left lanes are blocked. Bruce Ruffin, I'm mad about you. Went top five in Perth of 1973. Solitary Man came from Neil Diamond, his first record in 1966. And CC Rider and Jenny Take a Ride from Mitch Rider and the Detroit Wheels.

Chuck Berry with Come On from 1961, and 2 years later it was the debut hit for the Stones. Adventures will take us to news.

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1: Hello there, I'm Terry Daniel. The federal government says it is still consulting with the startup sector about exemptions from its tax legislation. Labor's bill to link the capital gains tax discount to inflation has passed the lower house. There are concerns the reforms could see entrepreneurs move overseas, where investment conditions are more favourable. But Prime Minister Anthony Albanese claims discussions with industry are ongoing.
2: We said on budget night that we would have a consultation process. Treasury are handling that. There will be a Senate committee inquiry. We will have the details. The first legislation will be debated in the Senate.
1: One Nation is under pressure to clarify key elements of its housing policy following a fiery interview on Sydney Radio. The minor party says it would limit property ownership to Australian citizens and permanent residents. They also claim temporary visa holders and foreign nations would be forced to sell their home within 2 years. But Senator Sean Bell has struggled to explain whether those who refuse to divest their property would be evicted.
3: That is an excellent question. But what we're saying, and it is perfectly reasonable to expect that homes in Australia go to Australian citizens,
4: Sean,
3: and those who reside
4: Sean,
3: here permanently.
4: Sean. This is turning into a train wreck, mate.
1: Unions are welcoming a landmark Fair Work ruling to stop NDIS providers shortchanging workers. Up to 10% of the sector could be up to $16,000 a year better off as a result of the decision. Australian Services Union Secretary Angus McFarland says it won't cost the government a cent.
5: This won't have any impact on the actual NDIS bottom line because the NDIS funds providers to pay their workers at the correct rate. What this decision is doing is stopping providers trying to use excuses and loopholes to pay them something else.
1: Fresh data from the National Anti-Scam Centre shows a drop in fraud reports in the first 3 months of this year. Australians still lost more than $76 million to scams over the period. ACCC Deputy Chairwoman Katrina Lowe says online scams were the greatest source of financial harm.
6: The ScamWatch reports show Australians reported losses of $38.3 million to scams that begin through online contact. So this is fake websites, advertisements, social media and mobile apps.
1: Meantime, in Victoria, drivers trying to claim their 20% rego rebate have logged in to discover they're not registered. Radio callers say VicRoads has stopped sending out reminder letters and many have no idea they've been driving around unregistered.
7: Mum was driving down the road, got pulled over, got a nice little fine having an unregistered car, never received anything in the mail about it.
1: Briefly in other news, more than 100,000 exotic cockroaches have been seized from a commercial breeder in Bathurst, New South Wales. Biosecurity officials say it's the largest seizure of illegal exotic invertebrates in Australia's history. They're estimated to be worth around $200,000. And Australia's alpine regions are gearing up for the ski season ahead of its official start this weekend. A number of resorts across the mountains in New South Wales and Victoria have reported up to 10 centimetres of the white stuff overnight. This is Air News. AFL and the Western Bulldogs will welcome back Cody Waitman when they play Hawthorn at the MCG tonight. The forward hasn't played since 2024, following a string of injuries. And round 14 of the NRL is continuing in Melbourne. The match between the Melbourne Storm and the Newcastle Knights is underway. The later game tonight sees the Canberra Raiders host the Roosters in Canberra. Raiders coach Ricky Stewart insists his side is playing better than their latter possession of 12 suggests.
8: Even some games we lost this year, we haven't been far away. I've got to try and be balanced in when I'm reviewing games and performances, where last week was, you know, a really, really strong performance.
1: The Super Rugby Pacific Finals Series is underway in Wellington in New Zealand. The Hurricanes were leading the Brumbies 38-7 at half-time. South Australia has snatched another major event, with the Men's Australian Golf Tournament moving to the North Adelaide course for three events over a seven-year period, effectively sharing the tournament with Victoria from 2028. Golf Australia CEO James Sutherland said the exact details of the schedule are still being finalised.
9: Beyond that, the exact sequencing and years are things to be confirmed, and obviously Victoria is a very important partner in those conversations.
1: Australian Independent Radio News.
10: 5 minutes past 5 o'clock. Are we going down to 7 degrees tonight? Maximum 22 expected for Saturday the 6th of June. Mostly sunny, slight chance of a shower in the northwest suburbs, near zero chance elsewhere. Chance of fog about the hills in the early morning, light winds. Just a 10% chance of rain. Sunday, partly cloudy, chance of morning fog, medium chance of showers, most likely in the afternoon and evening. Up to 3 mils. Minimum 8, maximum 22, and on the Monday, cloudy, very high chance of showers. The chance of a thunderstorm in the afternoon and evening, 15 to 40 mils expected, 12 to 20 a temperature range, and for the remainder of the week, showers by the looks of it. Right now in Perth City, we're down to 18 degrees, winds from a northeasterly direction at 7 k's. Relative humidity of 52%. And this is Capital 101.7 FM and Capital Digital. 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Oh, we've got another crash. Great Eastern Highway eastbound at Bolton Avenue in Burswood. The right lanes are blocked. Heavy congestion, so allow extra travel time as delays are expected. Emergency services are on site. So proceed with caution, or just avoid that area altogether if you possibly can. That's a crash on Great Eastern Highway eastbound at Bolton Avenue in Burswood. Right lanes blocked, heavy congestion. Expect delays. And you're cruising with Noel and Sylvina. 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We'll be here until 6 o'clock.
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0: Mark Hunter and Dragon, It's Been Raining For So Long. Well, here's the car song from Sammy Masters.
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19 minutes past 5 o'clock here on Friday Cruising with Noel and Sylvina. Eric Burden, The Animals, We've Got to Get Out of This Place from 1965. And it was written by Barry Mann and Cynthia Wheel and was originally intended for the Righteous Brothers, but The Animals beat them to it. How about that? Gene Vinson, Why Don't You People Learn How to Drive, huh? And whoa! He loves that pink Cadillac. Rockabilly artist Sammy Masters from way back in 1956. Petticoat Junction was a TV sitcom set in the Shady Rest Hotel just outside of the farming town of Hooterville, which is later the location of Greenacres, you'll remember. Now, Kate Bradley was the proprietor, and her three daughters were Betty Jo, Bobby Joe and Billy Joe, and the series ran from 1963 to 1970 for 222 episodes.

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1: Notice we've got another crash. Tonkin Highway northbound before Guildford Road, Bayswater. Left emergency lane is blocked. There is congestion. Please be careful. That's a crash. Tonkin Highway northbound before Guildford Road, Bayswater. Left emergency lane blocked.

Yeah, and Warwick, long day, short night, from the mid-60s. The Playmates was Wait For Me. And we heard the TV theme to Petticoat Junction. Good to hear from you, Kevin from Guildford. I'm glad you're grooving to the tunes today on Friday Cruising. Good on you there. Here's Roy with today's Tijuka.

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Sammy Turner at 23 minutes to 6 o'clock here on Capital Cruisin'. And at 6 o'clock there'll be lots more wonderful music from the golden years of radio with Keith and Mel on Capital Request. Yes, that song has got its origins going back to the 17th century as an English folk song, would you believe? Yeah, Sammy Turner with Lavender Blue, Dilly Dilly, Don't Make Me Over, came from the Swinging Blue Jeans, famous for the hippie hippie shake, and the great operatic voice of Roy Orbison with Crawling Back. You're tuned to Capital 101.7 FM and Capital Digital, and you're cruising with Noel and Sylvina. We'll be here until 6 o'clock. Now, Mother-in-Law was the number one hit in Perth of 1961 for Ernie K. Doe. Here's the answer song from the Blossoms.

Sir Tom Jones, 10 guitars, 1967. Tommy Rowe with Party Girl and the Blossoms with My No Good Son-in-Law. Well, there you go. Here's LRB with my producer's pick for today. Happy

The crashes just keep on coming, unfortunately. A Graham Farmer Freeway eastbound exit from East Parade, Perth. Right lane's blocked. There is congestion. Emergency services are on site. That's a crash on Graham Farmer Freeway eastbound exit from East Parade, Perth. Right lane's blocked.

Robbie Snowden with a song written by David Gates of Bread fame. No One Really Loves a Clown, 1967. Lovely number. And Don't You Know came from the fabulous Searchers. And it was originally a cricket song. Well, there you go. It was from their second album, Sugar and Spice. And to kick that set off for Sylvina, who will be on tomorrow night, actually, at 8 o'clock with Capital Jukebox. Happy anniversary, baby, from Glenn Shorrock and the Little River Band. What have you got coming up? The Groove.

Melbourne's The Grew with Simon Says. Good to hear from you, TJ from Belmont. You enjoyed crawling back from Roy the Boy there. Good on you there. Well, that's it for today's cruising. Thanks for your company and your phone calls and comments, and good on you, Sylvina, for your assistance over the last 3 years. Here's to many more years together on the show. Stay tuned for the news, and then Keith and Mel will present Capital Requests. Join me again on Monday for cruising, won't you? Yes, Monday, while Nev has a break. This is Noel, Bonnie and Sylvina saying thanks for listening. Keep on rocking. Bye for now.

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1: This is Air News Western Australia. I'm Mark Dransfield. A 19-year-old man has been charged with 11 offences after he allegedly crashed his car while trying to evade police. Police say they tried to stop his Ford Falcon in Aveley just before 9 last night. The driver allegedly sped away from the officers before losing control and crashing into a tree and streetlight. It's alleged the officers also found cannabis, drug paraphernalia and suspected stolen property in his car. Meantime, police are investigating whether the driver of a Transperth bus suffered a medical episode before losing control and crashing into a tree. A 61-year-old passenger has died in hospital overnight, while several others were injured following the crash in Wanneroo yesterday. Transport Minister Rita Saffiotti has described the incident as a tragedy.
2: My sympathy goes out to all of the passengers, but in particular the families of that passenger who has passed away and the other passenger who is currently in hospital. The police are investigating this incident. It has now been passed to the police who have control of the incident. They are investigating whether it was a medical episode.
1: And an emergency department in Perth's southern suburbs has reopened after it was closed due to a serious car crash. Police say an 83-year-old driver struck a 73-year-old pedestrian outside St John of God Murdoch before crashing into a wall outside the ED. The pedestrian's now in a stable condition after suffering critical injuries, and the driver received minor injuries. Firefighters are urging electric vehicle owners to install smoke detectors where they charge their cars. There have been around 85 lithium-ion battery-related fires in WA so far this year. The rising popularity of electric vehicles is expected to contribute to more fires. DFES Assistant Commissioner Danny Mossoni says EV-related fires can be extremely dangerous.
3: Once the battery is damaged, it's at risk of catching fire. It will go into what's called thermal runaway. And what we see in that instance is jet-like flames coming from one side of the vehicle, from both sides, but it's extremely powerful flame.
1: Venues are being encouraged to apply for extended trading hours throughout the FIFA World Cup. Approved pubs, bars and sporting clubs can stay open during live broadcasts of the tournament, which kicks off on June 9. Racing and Gaming Minister Paul Papalia says the relaxed liquor laws and trading hours will allow venues to make the most of the event.
4: People who are running or owning bars and other venues should get in their applications quickly, because time's running out, and I would encourage them to do it. It's a great initiative and we'd like to see the venues come to life right across the state.
1: Last weekend, storms have thrown up a boon for one treasure hunter. Metal detecting hobbyist Bill Allerton has collected a once-in-a-lifetime haul on an eroded beach in Mandurah. He says he uncovered coins including threepences, sixpences, a florin and pennies.
5: A lot of coins are picked up just on the surface. The surf's come in, cut the sand away, then the wind's just blowing off and exposed the coins on the surface. A lot of them were just scratched the top of the came out. On the beach, it works in a towel line where everybody sits with their towels, so that's what you normally detect, and that's when they hit the old coins, they're all in a straight line. Obviously, that's where everybody sat back then.
1: In air sport, the Dockers are heading to Bunbury, where they'll face North Melbourne tomorrow. A win would make it their 12th in a row. Andrew McWalter says Brandon Starcevic is going to take the Eagles' back line to the next level. Starcevic is set to play his first AFL game in blue and gold after his trade west during the off-season. McWalter says his leadership ability stands out amongst the playing group.
6: He's a pretty quiet guy, but as soon as he steps onto the oval, he's loud and demanding, and he's just got a good balance. He's got a good temperament. He's highly experienced. He's been able to stand up on the biggest occasion, which is what we ask of any leader, and that's the biggest thing to being a leader, is to stand up in big moments, and he's proven that. Yeah, really excited to see him play for us.
1: West Coast face Port Adelaide at the stadium tomorrow night. And Perth Glory have signed 22-year-old defender Matthew Dench on a 2-year deal. The Perth local spent 5 years on the books for English Championship side Charlton Athletic before joining the Brisbane Roar last year, where he made 12 appearances. This is Air News Western Australia.
7: And good afternoon, everyone, or good evening now. I'm Keith Bolland, and welcome to Capital Requests. And it's nice to be with you, as always.

And welcome, welcome, welcome to a very busy night tonight. We've got lots and lots of requests to play for you. So if you don't hear your request right through to the near the very end, don't worry. I've got you all and I'll fit you all in. How about that? And but firstly, a quick update on the weather. Currently it's 15 degrees and the winds are calm. There's absolutely no wind around, depending where you are, I'd imagine. We had a high of 21.1 at about 3:30 this afternoon. Right, Saturday, sunny with 10% chance of rain, minimum 7, maximum 20. And on Sunday, good chance of showers, 70%, and minimum 8, maximum 22. And going through as we go, we're looking possibly, there's going to be a possible late storm on Monday and a bit wet during the week. That'll do for the weather anyway. You know what it's like. You never know what you're going to get. Laugh is like a box of chocolates. Right, now, thank you very much to Noel Bonney for a wonderful, wonderful cruising show, and also to Silvina, who's celebrating her third anniversary here at the station. Welcome to my producer, Magnificent Mal, who's on the phones already taking your requests. And if you'd like to place a request for next week, the number is 9364 9888. That number again, 9364 9888. Or if you'd like to text a your request through, that's great. 0491 8666 22. There we go. Right, now, as I say, it's pretty much a full house with our requests, so why don't we start? We've got Lynn of Applecross along with Marlo, and Lynn's requested Let Me Entertain You with Robbie Williams. It's a great version, this one too.

There you go, Lynn, and boy, that'd get you dancing, wouldn't it? Boy, oh boy, I'm exhausted listening to it. Right, now, next request we've got is for Lisa of Thornley, and you've requested Elvis' live version of Poke Salad Annie. Poke Salad Annie was a big hit for Tony Joe White, if you remember him, boy, way on down south. Right, and, well, here's Elvis doing his big, was it Las Vegas version?

been down south too much. Some of y'all never been down south too much. I'm gonna tell you a little story so you'll understand what I'm talking about. Down there we have a plant that grows out in the woods in the fields, and it looks something like a turnip green. Everybody calls it poke salad.

Oh, our mate Elvis going hard and doing what he does best, isn't he? And Poke Salad Annie, and that was for Lisa out at Thornley. Good on you, Lisa. And now for Leo Palmyra. Mate, you're up near the top of the list, and you've requested Fleetwood Mac with a song that they did, and I think that was when Fleetwood Mac were the original Peter Green's Fleetwood Mac, and that was My Baby's Sweet.

Oh, and you can hear a lot of influences there from their one of their original big sellers, or their biggest seller, and that was the instrumental called Albatross, with the same guitar work, and very, very a lot of similarities there that I'm sure you picked up. So anyway, there you go, My Baby Sweet for Leo. Good on you, mate. And now, Steve of Naranda, and that's Steve out there. Mate, you're down on the corner with CCR. Why not? Pretty good stuff.

And that one was a great hit too, wasn't it, for our mates Creedence Clearwater Revival. And a couple of requests have gone up on the board at the moment. Lisa of Thornley, the next step is Love by Elvis. Oh, we love Elvis, don't we? Yes. Leo Palmyra, Hallelujah, I Love Her So, by good old rocker Eddie Cochran. And Gary of Palmyra, you've got yours just going up, and I'll let you know what it is shortly. Right, but in the meantime, we've got our next request that I'm playing is for Dave of Bassendean. Good on you, Dave. How are you out there, mate? You've requested Starbuck, and I got to know. I'll tell you one thing I'd like to know is whether Starbuck, the group, got their name before the coffee chain was invented, or they got it from the coffee chain. Anyway, here we go, mate. Starbuck's I Got to Know.

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1: And there we go. I've got to know by Starbuck. And if you didn't recall, the Moonlight Feels Right with that xylophone in there as well. And yeah, very similar, weren't they? So anyway, they made money out of both. So good luck to them. Good luck to them, I say. Now we'll move right along with Bobby Darin, and what a great artist he was, good old Bobby Darin. And this is for Maggie Mossman Park. And I believe in you, Margie. Good on you, darling.

Right, I believe in you, Bobby Darin, and I've got to say, when we were young kids, well, kids, teenagers and everything, and he came on the scene, and we just didn't really fully appreciate just how good he was, did we? And so there you go, and but time, he has stood the test of. And also, I've got to say, the first half a dozen requests, congratulations to our listeners for putting such a good show together and making my job easy. I'll give you the tip. Right. But well done, everybody. And I've got better ones. I won't say better ones, but I've got some brilliant ones coming up as well. And as good as even Dusty Springfield with Son of a Preacher Man. And this one's for Richard of Dianella. That was my preferred choice out of the two you nominated last week, Richard, and but well done with both songs, but I went with this one.

Son of a Preacher Man. And Richard, it's a good song, isn't it? Well done, mate. I've got another one. Before I announce it, Stephen of Applecross, he's requested PBO Bryson and Celine Dion singing Beauty and the Beast, of course PBO co-wrote that, and he, as you know, he passed on during the week, unfortunately. But Stephen was mentioning about how to his mates down at the East Frio Golf Club, I did that show about cats, you know, a tribute to pussycats, and then followed up with some dogs, and they mentioned lions and things like that, and I said, wait a minute, we haven't done big cats yet, and he said, oh well, we should really, and so we got that all right. So next Wednesday I'm going to be doing a show featuring big cats, right? And lions and tigers and panthers and all that sort of thing, and so that's next Wednesday at 3 o'clock. So tune in for that one. Good fun. I've got about a dozen of them, Stephen, but in the meantime, here's your request, Beauty and the Beast.

Hey, Stephen, hope you enjoyed that. Good song, wasn't it? And let me see. And I'm pretty sure, what's his name? I'm trying to think of, what's his name? Teddy would love it as well. There you go. And Jewel, maybe. Good on you. Okay, we'll move on right along because I've got so many to get through still. Right, and we've got, let me see, the next one coming up is Harry Nilsson's, and this is for Kim, who's relatively new to the station, but a valued producer already and also doing a lot of work for the station. So, Kim, this one's for you, darling. And this is Nilsson's Without You.

There you go, Kim, and Nielsen's without you. Well, I know without you we wouldn't be able to do a lot of things here at the station. You've been much valued contributor, and I thank you very much. And I know a lot of other people do as well. Right, I'll just acknowledge some of these other requests. Gary of Palmyra, you would like some words from F.R. David. Steve of Naranda, I See Red by Split Enz. Now we've got... let me see, Denise would like I Just Called to Say I Love You. Tony would like Lovely Lovely by Chubby Checker, and John of Carlisle would like to hear Jezebel by Frankie Lane. Can do all of those. Maggie Mossman Park, how are you, Maggie? You rascal, you talking about me? Oh no, that's the Louis Armstrong song. Okay, no problems with any of those. We'll get those playing for you all next week. In the meantime, we've got one for Peter of Frio. How are you, Peter? And you've requested Joni Mitchell's Big Yellow Taxi.

There we go. Not quite baritone there from Joni Mitchell, but nevertheless, all in good fun. And now we'll move on to Linda Ronstadt's Blue by You. What a great song. And this was requested by Dorothy of Duncraig. Hello, Dorothy. Well done with your request. It's a beaut song. And thanks very much for phoning in. I should say, before I just start this track, if you'd like to call Mel right now, I think the phone's are clear, and the number to ring 9364 9888, right, if you'd like to put in a request for next week, 9364 9888. Let's go to Linda, and this is for Dorothy.

Nothing Wrong With That as a song for a long, long time. And that was the Linda Ronstadt version. We had a few versions of that through the time. I think Roy Orbison came up with a beautiful one as well, didn't he? And now we've got the Mamas and the Papas for Tony out there. And Tony, hope you're enjoying some California Dreaming.

Mamas and Papas, California Dreaming, and that's for you, Tony. Now for Janet Como, you've requested Queen. You like Queen, don't you? And Don't Stop Me Now. I Won't Stop You Now, kid.

Oh, that was Queen, Don't Stop Me Now, and that was for Jan out at Como there. Hope you enjoyed that, Jan. And now I better give you some weather updates. Currently 13.2, the winds are calm, absolutely dead calm, and we've had a high temperature of 21.1 at about 3:30 this afternoon, and we're just going to have more of the same for the rest of the night, just 5% chance of rain, which would be, you would classify that as being unlikely, wouldn't you? And Saturday, 6th of June, right, oh, that's celebrating D-Day from a long, long time ago. Minimum 7, maximum 22, and a 10% chance of rain with light showers. And on Sunday, shower or two, suggested might be 70%. And minimum 8, maximum to 22 with still light winds. There we go. That's your weather report from me to you. And don't blame me if it's wrong. There we go. Now, Christina Bayswater, you've requested All That Jazz from Kayleen Mooring. Now, I haven't been able to find that. And I think Kayleen sings it in the jazz club, right? But I can't find a good version of it anywhere, right? And I know you like the tune, and I had an idea. I had to play it for you. Well, not had to, but I played it for you a few weeks ago, and with the London production crew, but anyway, I thought I'd do something a little bit different, but still play it for you. Here's Mel Torme with All That Jazz for Christine Bayswater.

The Velvet Fog, Mel Torme. I hope you enjoyed that, and I'm sorry I couldn't find exactly what you were after, there we go. I thought that might be a good alternative. Now, the City of Melville presents the next free South of the River Forum on Wednesday, 10th of June, 10 a.m. to 12 noon in the Level 2 Conference Room, 10 Armbanbury A road in Booragoon. Right, that's at the Civic Centre, just between Wireless Hill and Booragoon Shopping Centre. Right, the topic for discussion is balance and bounce back, fall prevention and injury care. Right, so information for older adults on the prevention of slips, trips and falls and wound care. Included are questions and answers and a light morning tea. For more information and bookings, please call the City of Melville on 9364 0666. So save your hurrying to the phone. I'll give you that number again, 9364 0666. There we go. City of Melville free forum. And good idea that, because it's so easy to get tripped up on so many things. Very topical around here at the moment. Right, now, what have we got next? We've got, how about Benny King with Stand By Me. I rather like that. And this is for Denise.

Benny King there with Stand By Me, a great song, and it's been a great song for a long time too, hasn't it? And I know John Lennon also did a version of that as well, so but I think I still prefer Benny King. I don't know about you. Right, so right now, next one we've got up on the board is for Colleen Bentley.

Everlasting Love, and that was Andy Gibb, of course, and trying to sound as much as possible like their very successful brothers. Had a terrible time, didn't he? And there we go. Now, we've also just acknowledge a couple of messages here. Anne of Thornley, you've requested Ungrateful Heart by Mario Lanza. How about that? Good old Mario Lanza in the student prints and all that sort of thing. And also Sylvia and Marbo the cat. They're just to let everybody know that they're both dancing in between coffee and milk. Right, so it sounds like you're giving the cat the coffee, right, if the cat's that energetic, and you're having the milk, Sylvia. Is that right? I don't know. Don't forget, I'm doing a show featuring some of the big cat songs featuring big cats. This is, if you like, Cats 2, right, on Wednesday from

3 p.m. On this station here. With all the titles of cats in them, the big cats this time, because I played Tabby Cats last time, didn't I? Now, how about we get to a song that I remember from my youth, one of the first songs I remember from my youth, along with, would you believe, what is it, Alley Cat was one, the other one was Doggy in the Window, and how about this one from Doris Day when she was in Calamity Jane, and she wanted to be taken back to the Black Hills of Dakota. And this is for Joanna of Joondanna.

And as a young lad at the time, I think that's when I fell in love with Doris Day. And God, she was lovely. And I know she was America's sweetheart and all the rest of it, but I thought she was lovely anyway. Beautiful smile and lovely voice. Anyway, I shall move on and stop reminiscing. And we'll have a look at, TJ Belmont, your choice, Roy Orbison choice this time, A Bridge Over Troubled Waters, mate, and this is a live version. It was recorded in Hobart, yes, Hobart, Australia. Hope you enjoy it.

Right, and I'm going to have to lay that record down because it's a terrible reproduction. I'm sorry you can't go any further with that one, mate. The recording of it is worse than I expected to come across. I thought it might have improved with the studio sounds, but that's the best I can do. But you get an idea, Roy still sounded great, but unfortunately the band behind him didn't sound that good at all. Right, now, but I did try, don't say I didn't try. Right, now. Now, how about next one, next cab off the rank, we've got Gary of Palmyra. You're after Foreigner, mate, and it was I Want to Know What Love Is.

Oh, yeah, and that one went out the door as well. 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Dear, oh dear. No, getting no success out of that one just right now. And I'll reload that one and see what we can do for you, mate. So I'll try, let me see. Oh, we're having fun, aren't we? How about some Coldplay with, and this is for Phoebe of Stratton. How about Green Eyes?

And there you go, Phoebe. At least we got a good play on your Coldplay's Green Eyes. And now we'll try again with Foreigner. And this was for... where were we? I want to know what love is. Oh, Gary Palmyra, of course. Right, so let's have another shot at that, mate.

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2: And there you go, Gary. We got through Foreigner without any further ado, as they say. And I'm sorry about that little bit of a glitch in the system, but we get there, don't we, one way or another. And right now, I'll just acknowledge Phoebe. You've requested The Godfather by the Speakeasy Swing Band. It sounds great, doesn't it? And Sylvia of Westminster, Popcorn by Hot Butter, and Dorothy of Duncraig, Save All Your Love for Me by ABBA, and Christine of Bayswater, you've gone for, Indiana Avenue Stomped by Montana Taylor. Right, goodness me. Right, now, we've got for, who have we got? John of Carlisle, mate. You've requested John Cash, right? Johnny Cash, and he's walking the line.

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Good on you, mate. Good request. Well done. Now, let me see. Our next one is for Sylvie of Westminster, and you've requested Lee Roy Anderson with Plink, Plank, Plunk. We can do that.

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Good stuff. Right, and now we've got Joan Baez here, and this is for Kevin of Guildford, and Joan Baez is singing a beautiful love song to Bobby, right, and this is, or I should say for, but no, to Bobby, and this was her love for Bob Dylan, or expressing it.

Lovely song by Joan Baez. Mind she can make any song sound great with that beautiful voice of hers. Well done, Kevin of Guildford. And now we've got one for George of Stratton, and he's requested the Arctic Monkeys with 505. We can fit that one in, plus one for Mel to come.

go. That's Arctic Monkeys there with 505. That's a great song, George, and I hope you're able to stay up this late to hear it. And sorry that I had to take so long in getting to it, but we had pretty much a full house tonight, and I've got one more to go, and that is producer's pick. Yep, it's Magnificent Mal's choice, and I'll just stall off for a minute and mention the sensational James Ray. Yes, Rayman is with us, right, and he is in the house, as they say, and he's got a great show lined up for us. And but in the meantime, hey Mal, this is your song, mate. We've got for Mal the Rocking Berries with Funny How Love Can Be.

And that's the Rock and Berries. That was for Magnificent Mal. Yes, he's produced his pick for tonight and got him at the time where the phone went quiet, so he could actually hear it. Right. Now, TJ of Belmont, we've got your request for Roy Orbison's Fastest Guitar Alive, and also Richard of Dianella, Old Dogs and Children and Watermelon Wine from Tom T. Hall. We've got all of those. We can play them all for you next week. Thank you very much, everybody, for your requests. And let me see, what have I got? How about we kick off or almost finish the show with a great Ray Charles number?

Rachel Stranger in my town. I should quickly mention that the Tuxedo Junction Vocal Ensemble is seeking new members to join in its mixed choir, singing in four parts. The choir sings a variety of songs from pop, jazz and musical theatre, performing regularly at a variety of events around Perth, including concerts, weddings, festivals and other occasions. Rehearsals are held at the Harold Hawthorne Community Centre in Carlisle on a Thursday evening. If this is of interest to you and like to know more, please call Graham on 0411 185 361. I'll give you Graham's phone number again, 0411 185 361. There we go. Again, I say thank you very much, everybody. Hope you've been enjoying tonight's request show. Thank you very much, Mel. You've worked like a dog, as always. And coming up in just a moment, we have the sensational, the one and only James Ray, or the Ray Man, and ably supported tonight by Danuta. And who is this Ray Man that I speak of? So, well, in such glowing, he's a smooth operator.

Smooth operator, none other than Sarah Vaughan, and I thank everybody once again. Don't forget, I'm on air again Wednesday, cruising at 3 p.m. The time now is 8 o'clock.

And a very good evening to you and yours. Thank you very much for your company here with the Rowman. And in radio terms, that's what's called a false start. We got here eventually, and a big thanks to Keith for a very smooth introduction. I like Sarah Vaughan, amongst others. And of course, Mel for producing the fabulous last 2 hours of your requests here, as they do each and every Friday night from 6 until 8 p.m. And, of course, without you, there would be no request program. I look forward to your company through until about 11 this evening. My producer, Danuta, is with me. She's in the producer's booth tonight. You can catch her on 9364 9888, or, of course, if you prefer, send the SMS on 0491 8666 22. Don't forget to put your name and suburb in there. We need to get on with the show after I've reminded you that, if you don't already know, it's cold outside. It's going to get down. It's currently 12 degrees, going to get down to 8 degrees tonight. Beautiful 21 degrees tomorrow. What about Sunday? 22 degrees, 9 degrees tomorrow night. And a few showers around perhaps on Sunday, more so as the day progresses, I think, according to the Bureau. Monday, possible shower, possible storm. It's winter, isn't that sensational? Love it. And we move into the rest of the working week, and of course our cousins on the East Coast are enjoying a long weekend this weekend. I think they're doing the King's birthday. I'm not sure. I don't really care. We've had our long weekend, haven't we? Let's get the greatest rock and roll band in the world to get us up and started.

Ah, yes, one of those fabulous Australian groups that were around in the 70s. Of course, I'm referring to Sherbet and Rock Me Gently, very prominent, that one, a very definitive group they were themselves, had so many hits. And Daryl himself, he's the bloke who brought us those horses. But I hope we rock you gently through the evening here on Capital 101.7 and getting us started. Yes, the greatest rock and roll band in the world, the Rolling Stones, and Hey You, Get Off My Cloud from 1965, the start of a fabulous musical combination there. Another one of those tracks synonymous for the Mick Jagger and Keith Richards stable. It's 12 minutes past eight, and I'm going to refrain from giving you too many more time calls because this is again talking about landmark groups. This is the group we like to call their own, the Brothers Gibb.

Hello. What's happened? The brothers Gibbs have disappeared. They have. They've left us. Keep on moving. Here comes the lovely Millie Small with My Boy Lollipop.

0: one of those that you can't resist but bop along to it. My Boy Lollipop, that groundbreaking 1964 ska anthem by, and she was only a teenager at the time, Jamaican singer Millie Small. It was produced by Island Records, by their founder Chris Blackwell, and arranged by the legendary guitarist Ernest Ranglin. The track shattered global music barriers to become the first commercially successful international ska hit, selling over 7 million copies worldwide. Not bad, not bad for a teenager. And before that, the Brothers Gibb, yes, written as a collaborative between Barry, Robin and Morris. The track served as a bit of a monumental milestone in their career, as it was written in Barry's London basement immediately after a fairly tense 16-month band hiatus. So what a way to get back together again. Lonely Days. You heard it here on Capital 8 Till Late with the Rayman. My producer, Danuta, she's on board. She's on board in every second program in this place. When we need a backup, when we need support, when somebody's going off sick, unwell, whatever the case may be, then probably 9 times, maybe 7 times out of 10, the lovely Danuta will put her hand up and she'll be here. It doesn't matter whether it's as a presenter or as a producer, so I'm very pleased, very pleased to have her with us this Friday night. And it's a bit warm in here, it's a bit warm indeed.
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have a haunting sound there, I think, of one of the best ever singers to come out of the US of A. I refer, of course, to Roy Orbison, and She's a Mystery to Me. Now, that was a track written for him, him alone, by Bono of the U2 fame, you know it. And it was a track that, amongst others, was recorded months prior to his death and coincidentally released some months after his rather sudden and very tragic passing. Roy Orbison, fabulous legacy of music we are left with, and we can only be but thankful for exactly that. Let's move on, and we've got a couple of tracks, including one from the Loved Ones, but Patience. Yes, come on. Thank you.

0: One night I'm going to bring my magic box in and we're going to hear it from wall to wall. It doesn't matter whether you like it or not. The Loved Ones, who couldn't? But that was one of the very many successful tracks taken from it. Absolutely fabulous. The Man, the Woman I Love. Fairly frantic track, that one. Released in 1967, and of course you'd recognise The Loved Ones. Iconic Melbourne-based band. They were working the clubs fairly prolifically before that as the Green Onions Jazz Band. And Jerry said, enough of that, let's get into the real stuff. And they certainly hit the top of the Australian charts in the late 60s. And before that was the classic from Edison Lighthouse and Love Grows, Rosemary, Such a Beautiful Girl. And that took them to the top of the charts in 1970. Described then as bubblegum, wasn't it, Danuta?
1: It was, yes.
0: Pardon?
1: It was,
0: yes.
1: Are we on air yet?
0: You are. Danuta's, she got bored.
1: We're not a good team. We have too much fun, don't we?
0: Danuta's been trying to organise the producer's booth. And thought she'd kick the door open and come in and say, hello.
1: Hi, James.
0: And according to my script, you've got something for us.
1: Yes, actually, this is very interesting because I didn't know about this. It'll come in handy for me. It says, do you require the service of a justice of the peace? We all need a justice of the peace sometimes, don't we? And this service is available to all members of the public as an ongoing community service. Now, the signing centre is located at the City of Melville Chambers, Monday to Friday from 10 a.m. until 1 p.m. Now, for further information, James, you can call Harry on 9331-2257. That's Harry on 9331-2257. And what a great service it is.
0: Absolutely. And they do it free, gratis.
1: They do free, gratis, yes.
0: They do not charge you for their services. And it's one that JPs throughout Western Australia.
1: Great.
0: Provide the service. And when are you back? Your Monday night you're on?
1: No, next week I'm doing filling in for Evan.
0: Yes.
1: Between 6 and 8.
0: Uh-huh.
1: And I'm filling in for Mike Hart, doing the cruising for the first time, which I'm looking forward to, from 3 to 6. And then the following week I'm on Monday again.
0: Excellent.
1: Thank you, James.
0: You recognise Danuta's voice, don't you? Because, as I said earlier, whether it be producing, whether it be presenting, that's a voice very, very familiar to all of our regular Capital listeners. Thanks, Danuta, and we'll talk to you again soon.
1: Thank you, James. Very sweet of you. Thank you.
0: Thank you.

0: I like that man's work. Anything by Phil Collins. He's not only a great instrumentalist, he plays a pretty mean set of drums, does Phil. But of course, as a vocalist, against all odds. Take a look at me now from 1984, taken from that fabulous, somewhat romantic film, Against All Odds, a very powerful, heartbreaking anthem, I think that one, described as such in the 80s. It was.
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2: 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Daddy?
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0: are one of Australia's favourite sons. John English certainly had a dominant career on the stage on the East Coast, but we saw him a fair bit here in the West as well. Words Are Not Enough released. That's a single, that one, on the Polydor Records label, and it was in fact also the name of his album that was released a few months later in, I think, about August of 78. We're into the quarter hour of the last quarter hour of the first hour of the program, and then that means, of course, we're moving into the history of the Beatles. And don't forget, at 9 o'clock we'll go straight, and I do mean straight, into the cruise of the three brothers. Stay with us.
1: Right about now, I would like to bring on somebody for you. Want to tell you that, ask you to help me make this introduction. I'd like to say a name, and I'd like you to repeat the name. And then when we get through, we'll all add it up, and it ought to have some fun for you. Are you ready? Let me say it first. You repeat it after me. John.

0: Your Bird Can Sing, one of the three new songs that were on the Yesterday and Today album in the US. Those songs were on the British version of the Revolver album, which contained 14 songs, whilst the US version had only 11. More from that next.
1: The Revolver album was released in the UK on August the 5th, 1966, and in America on August the 8th. Here's George Martin.
2: This was something that I always said from the word go. We shouldn't just make a formula thing. We should try and be different as much as possible all the time. And tried very hard to do that. And sometimes I thought we were going maybe... I thought I was being too risky and going too far out. But it paid off. And Brian and I had a kind of plan. We would issue a single every 3 months and an album twice a year. And that was a kind of general scheme we worked out. We didn't stick religiously to it, but it was the broad basis of our working out. And every album that came out, I wanted to be different from the one before. And as soon as the Beatles realized their creative abilities in the studio, they got hooked onto this thing of really building something new each time. They were more of interest than me. And they were coming to me saying, what new sounds can we use? What instruments do you know about we don't know about?

0: Eleanor Rigby, released in Britain on August 5th and in the US on August the 8th. It eventually only reached number 2 on the Billboard chart. On August the 12th, at the start of the Beatles' last ever tour, John reluctantly apologized to the world for his statement about Jesus.
1: I'll try and tell you, I was sort of deploring the attitude. The thing, I wasn't saying whatever they were saying, I was saying anyway. That's the main thing about it. And I was just talking to a reporter, but she also happened to be a friend of mine and the rest of us. At home, it was a sort of in-depth series she was doing. And so I wasn't really thinking in terms of PR or translating what I was saying. It was going on for a couple of hours, and I just said it as just to cover the subject, you know. And that, and it really meant what, you know, I didn't mean it the way he said it. That's the main thing. It's just so complicated. It's gone out of hand, you know. But I just meant it as that. That the Beatles, I wasn't saying the Beatles are better than Jesus or God or Christianity. I was using the name Beatles because I can use them easier. And I was using, you know, because I can talk about Beatles as a separate thing and use them as an example, especially to a close friend. But I could have said TV or cinema or anything else that's popular, or motor cars are bigger than Jesus. But I just said Beatles because, you know, that's the easiest one for me. I just never thought of repercussions. I never really thought of it. I wasn't even thinking, even though I knew she was interviewing me, but that she was going to, you know, that it meant anything.
2: What's your reaction to the repercussions?
1: Well, when I first heard it, I thought, it can't be true. It's just one of those things like bad eggs in Adelaide and things. And then when I realised it was serious, I was worried stiff. You know, because I knew the sort of how it would go on. And the more the things that would get said about it, and all those miserable looking pictures of me looking like a cynic, and they'd go on and on and on, it'd get out of hand, and I couldn't control it, you know. I can't answer for it when it gets that big, because it's nothing to do with me then. I'm sorry I said it, really, for the mess it's made. But I never meant it as a lousy or anti-religious thing or anything. You know, I can't say any more than that. There's nothing else to say, really. You know, no more words. If an apology, if he wants one, I'll, you know, he can have it.
3: They start off with rock and roll music.
4: Oh!
3: You like that one?
4: I love it.
3: And then they do, Babies in Black.
4: Do they do Long Tall Sally?
3: Yeah. They only do two screamers. They do rock and roll music at the beginning and Long Tall Sally at the end.
4: And Labor Day, when they came the first time, they ended with Long Tall Sally.
3: Which one do you like the most out of all the Beatles?
4: I like Paul, but I think John's sexy.
3: You think he's sexy?
4: Yeah.
3: What do you think of George?
4: I think he's very quiet, but he's sexy too.
3: He's very deep, George.
4: Yeah, he's quiet, isn't he?
3: Yeah.
4: Yeah, I thought so.
3: And what about Ringo?
4: No, I don't like Ringo.

0: Anyway, I asked Paul about his new album, Revolver, and who did which to what on it.
1: It depends, you know, like with some songs I write lyrics and music, and so does John with some of the songs. On some, we just get together and just do a line each, you know, words and music each. Depends, you know, how it happens and what kind of mood we're in. It's normally no formula about it, though.
0: You find opposition from people who want you to play to the teenagers?
1: Yeah, well, the thing is, you see, we've kept quite a few songs on the album. I mean, if we just suddenly did exactly what we'd want to do... In fact, I think actually at the moment that is what we want to do, what we've done on Revolver. But if we did like all the Way Out things, I mean, I suppose people think they're Way Out, I don't actually, but that kind of thing, if we did a whole album of them, then we'd be doing what like the people who do electronic music do. They go too far out too suddenly and no one stays with them. And everyone else is left behind because they're miles out ahead sort of digging all this electronic stuff. But in fact, what we've tried to do is like do the last album, Rubber Soul, a bit more towards that, then this one a bit more, and the next one should be a bit more, and if people stay with us, you know, it's great.
2: What's your name? I'm John Levinsky, and you're a local here?
3: Yeah.
2: I'm from More Than Men. And you're going to leap up on stage right this moment?
3: Yeah, that's right.
2: Okay, there he goes. He's going to leap up now. He's on stage, and he's got hold of John. He's got hold of Paul. Now he's getting George. They've got him off stage right now. They've pushed him off. And he's been grabbed by all the police. What an interview.
3: Woohoo!
2: I bet this is an exclusive. They've got him by the legs and arms. And they're taking him off right now. He's being bundled in a police car. Oh, boy, it's all happening tonight, friends, in Boston.
4: On August 19th, they played in Memphis. And the Ku Klux Klan were there too.
5: Well, at the moment, we're in the Greyhound bus just leaving the stadium in Memphis. And there's about, looking out of the back of the bus where I'm sitting now, I can see the Coliseum disappearing into the background. There's about 1, 2, 3, 4, 5 police cars following us. Dust everywhere. We're on a dust track at the moment. And kids running by the side of the bus, getting in front of the bus, in back of the bus, around the police cars. No bad happenings tonight. Thank God for that. Except for one firecracker.

0: Sergeant Pepper's Lonely Hearts Club Band, a history of the Beatle years, 1962 to 1970.
1: Sergeant Pepper's Lonely, Sergeant Pepper's Lonely, Sergeant Pepper's Lonely.
2: Ah, yes, Roger Scott has done a fabulous job in collating and curating that wonderful, wonderful series. I hope you're enjoying it as we meander through the life of the legendary four from Liverpool. Coming up to 9 o'clock, and that means we're going to, and I'm had the auditors in, we're definitely giving you the correct latest serial from the Cruise of the Three Brothers here on Capital, and let's go.
0: A voyage charted in mystery and suspicion, with murder as a stowaway. The Cruise of the Three Brothers. Adapted for radio from the novel by Robert Standish.

0: How long I sat there with Alona's goodbye letter to me, I don't know. Although I had feared this, I still couldn't believe it. For 2 days I stayed on that beach. Then I pulled myself together, tidied up the caravan, and took off for Messina with the intention of behaving like an adult human being, eating a large dinner with plenty of wine, and crossing into Italy by the car ferry in the morning. But in the middle of my dinner in Messina's best hotel, I received another shock.
1: Well, if it isn't my pious old friend Saul Pickering.
0: Dalgano.
1: You didn't expect to find me here in Sicily, did you?
0: Perhaps not.
1: What do you mean by that?
0: Oh, forget it. How's the drug traffic?
1: Yeah, maybe a bit of a stuffed shirt, Pickering, but you're no fool.
0: Thanks. Will you join me in a glass of wine?
1: Why not? I've had dinner, but I guess I can hold a bit more wine.
0: Good. Take a pew.
1: You're unusually affable.
0: I'm lonely.
1: Where are you off to?
0: London via Paris.
1: Then on to New York?
0: Maybe, someday.
1: Why didn't you go to New York once you'd made your booking on the Queen Mary?
0: I changed my mind.
1: I think you're lying.
0: You can think what you like. Now you tell me, why didn't you go to New York?
1: I didn't make it. How the devil did you know I thought of going to New York?
0: Elementary, my dear Watson. I knew you'd been snooping around to see if I had booked after you got my message.
1: Your message? When did you send me a message?
0: After you'd knocked a certain gentleman about, an ex-canteen sergeant named Fred Thompson.
1: Well, I never thought you had it in you.
0: We both learned in the same school, Willie.
1: Give me that glass of wine. I'd like to drink to that.
0: With pleasure. Here.
1: Very good health, mastermind.
0: Tell me, why did you check on a passage when you heard I was going to New York?
1: I'll admit that when I first heard, I thought you may have spirited Candy Latimer over to the States, remembering that you'd given his hiding place away by talking of Lipapari.
0: And then?
1: I figured that the time element was against it. I thought then that you were going on legitimate business, or perhaps that you were going to see that old bloke Miller, Maria's father, on some hocus-pocus of your own thinking.
0: So you thought you'd slip over to Europe and pick Candy up while my back was turned?
1: That's about it. And you got the message to me hoping I'd go to New York to keep tabs on you while you slipped over here to warn Candy.
0: Now we both know. I never intended to go to New York, you know.
1: That's obvious. Well, now that you've warned Latimer, I suppose he's gone into deeper hiding. But I'll find him.
0: Willie, I didn't see Latimer.
1: Don't tell me something's happened to him.
0: Only to his mind, as far as I'm concerned.
1: You mean he's gone crackers?
0: Not from what I can understand. I made the contact all right. But Candy sent me a very curt note and refused to see me.
1: Well, I'm damned. What was the note all about?
0: Well, it didn't make sense to me, and it doesn't concern you.
1: Who was the contact?
0: It was old Lipapari's grandson.
1: Where is he? If I contact him, I'll get something out of him.
0: For your own sake, I won't tell you.
1: What is he, a two-headed monster?
0: He's a cousin of a certain young lady you met the second time you were in old Lipapari's stronghold.
1: I can take care of myself.
0: I doubt it in this case.
1: I'm going after Candy if it takes me the rest of my life.
0: It'll be a very short life if you do.
1: Are you trying to frighten me?
0: I'm warning you, Willie. Now, let's be perfectly frank. I never have had a lot of love for you, but if you go after Candy, you won't live to see him. The young man who has gone mad believes you will come his way again and spends every day sharpening a knife.
1: If you think...
0: Now, let me finish. And the Lipapari boys are sworn that you will never get anywhere near Candy.
1: How do they know I'm after him?
0: I told them.
1: There was only surmise on your part. You thought I'd gone to New York.
0: I knew you were in Europe the day after you landed in Paris.
1: How did you know?
0: You're not the only one with friends in Paris. Only my friend isn't a taxi driver. Now, listen to me, Willie. It's completely impossible for you to get near Candy. Quite frankly, I don't know why I don't let you go ahead and be killed.
1: Are you serious?
0: I was never more serious in my life. I came over here to advise Candy, to try to get him in the clear with the authorities at home. I failed. If he wishes to live the rest of his life here in Sicily, then let him live it in peace.
1: I've got a score to settle.
0: But don't you see, you haven't a chance. Now listen, I have a caravan down the road. I'm crossing on the car ferry in the morning, bound for Paris. Come with me and forget Candy. When we get back to London, I'll do anything I can to get you out of the mess you've got yourself into with the three brothers. That's if you want my help. Only leave Candy Latimer alone.
1: I'm not going to go back to Paris. There's a bloke probably still looking for me. He got onto me at the airport.
0: He's gone back to London. His name is Peter Johnson. And I can tell you something else. The French police aren't a bit interested in you unless you start mucking about with narcotics.
1: I see.
0: I know what I'm talking about. To prove it, let me tell you how the taxi driver pal of yours, who incidentally was in the French underground during the war...
1: Now, something's happened to you, Pickering. You've grown up all of a sudden. What's the secret?
0: If it is a secret, it will remain one. Now, are you coming back with me? How much I can help you when we return, I don't know, but I'll do what I can.
1: You think I need help?
0: I should think so. Dunhill's boys know, or did know, your whereabouts, and they know your part in the affair of the Ionian Islands.
1: Well, why didn't they pick me up?
0: The narcotic boys were onto you, and were giving you enough rope to hang yourself. I guess that while they had you tabbed, there was no need for the Foreign Office team to worry about you.
1: You know, you're wasting your time about being just a literary agent. You should be writing whodunit fiction yourself.
0: You think I'm making this up? Don't fool yourself, Willie. I got mixed up in this unwittingly, and the sooner it's out of my hair, the better. But I know what I'm talking about.
1: Somehow, I think you do.
0: Thanks.
1: Tell me, why did you travel from Paris in a caravan?
0: Just so I wouldn't have to leave hotel registers as a trail all over the country.
1: For me to follow? What a lot of rot.
0: I wasn't worrying about you. When I made a false booking to New York, it wasn't to throw you off the scent. That message to you was an afterthought. Winton Dunhill was watching me to see if I'd give him a lead to Candy. It was his boys I didn't want on my tail.
1: So you used the caravan as a pub?
0: We did.
1: We? Uh-huh. Who else was with you?
0: I don't think we'll discuss that.
1: Well, what do you know? The respectable Saul Pickering has been having himself a little affair, eh?
0: I said we wouldn't discuss it.
1: Okay, okay. I don't want to know about your love life.
0: Well, are you coming with me or not?
1: Well, now, if we're to have some charming company...
0: There will be nobody else.
1: Ah, now I get it. She's run off.
0: Now, look, Willie. I know what you want from Candy. Those uncut diamonds. Well, you haven't a chance of unloading them on the market, even if you got to him. I'll tell you frankly, I was going to ask Candy to get rid of them for his own sake. Chuck them into the drink. Anything to get that millstone from around his neck.
1: I know it'd be a tough proposition, but... Well, I've taken worse gambles in my time.
0: Are you coming back to Paris with me or not?
1: I'm not so sure I want to travel by road again.
0: For heaven's sake, why not?
1: I'll tell you why not. There's been some kind of funny business going on ever since I left Paris. Who's been on to me, I don't know. But whoever it was did a pretty good job. The last time, I'm damned if I wasn't taken prisoner.
0: Couldn't it be much of a prison? You're here and look remarkably fit.
1: A bunch of gypsies got hold of me. I managed to buy myself out of the mess. First up, somebody pinched the two front wheels of a car I was traveling in.
0: Oh, very annoying.
1: Then there was one damn thing after another. Slashed tires, false road signs that took me miles off course. Oh, so it went on.
0: Well, it's all over now. That is, if you're coming back with me.
1: I don't know if it is. There's a young bloke been hanging around ever since I hit Messina. How'd he get me out of his sight? He looks like a gypsy too, damn him. They're not going to do anything in a town of this size, but once they get me on the open road, the game will be on again for sure. Hey, just a moment. Yes, I thought so. Take a look at the bloke talking to the porter in the foyer. You see him? That dark lad. Did you say he was a gypsy?
0: He is a gypsy.
1: Right. When we make a move, he'll be onto it. We'll be dogged all the way. You'd better go on your own. I'll do what I have to do.
0: And just give me 5 minutes.
1: What's the joke?
0: Leave it to me.

0: What were you up to? Did you know that gypsy bloke?
1: I knew him. I met him in Palermo.
0: So that's where you've been.
1: You won't be bothered any more by gypsies.
0: Don't tell me you knew all about this and what they were doing to me.
1: I knew. The wheels were stolen from Andre's taxicab by gypsies. The slashed tires, the road signs, and all the other delays were caused by gypsies. And you know who held you captive.
0: Well, I'll be burned as a witch. And you engineered it.
1: In a way, yes. I wanted to make sure that you didn't get to Candy before I had a chance.
0: I ought to bash your skull in. Somehow I'm getting a kick out of it. I didn't think you had it in you. And now you've called the dogs off?
1: Yes. You won't be worried anymore.
0: Had it in you. And now you've called the dogs off?
1: Yes. You won't be worried anymore. The news...

After Willie left me, I sat like a zombie for minutes. I could have kicked myself all the way to Paris for my utter stupidity. It was the second time I'd been led into a trap with Delgado, and both times I'd signposted the way to Candy. I'd not only told Willie it was Lipapari's grandson I'd contacted, but I had unwittingly told him he could find him in Palermo. And on top of that, I'd called off the gypsies from their delaying tactics. I had told the gypsy that Delgado was not to be molested again, because I had made my peace with him. That message would be relayed throughout Sicily, Italy, and France, and Delgado was now as free as the air as far as the gypsies were concerned. I still believed he would never get to Candy. The Lipapari family would see to that. But if Candy learned that Delgado tried to get in touch with him, he no doubt would think it was my conniving. Already he was convinced I had done something to him which was a mystery to me. And now this second suspected action of disloyalty would make him more bitter towards me than ever. I returned to the caravan with a very heavy heart to await the morning and my return trip to Paris.

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1: And we thank them for bringing us the Cruise of the Three Brothers that you hear Monday to Friday, first after the 10 o'clock news in the morning, and then repeated at 9 p.m. each Monday through to Friday. 14 minutes past 9, still 11 degrees outside at the moment, going to drop down to 8 degrees tonight and warming up to a beautiful sunny 21 degrees, which is what our top temperature was today at about 3:30 this afternoon. Sunday, a few showers around, possibly, maximum of 22 after a minimum of 19 degrees on Saturday night. We get into the working week for some, and that's when the storm possibly hits on Monday, and showers, and moving into next week, that is all the Bureau are game to tell us.

0: Oh, very timeless classic, that one. Absolute masterpiece from 1973, performed, of course, by the legendary American singer Roberta Flack, composed by Charles Fox, with lyrics by Norman Gimbel. The track is universally celebrated as one of the most powerful, emotionally resonant vocal performances, I think, in modern music history. The song became a massive global phenomenon. It ruled the US charts, sat at number one for 5 weeks, and then it conquered the charts here in Australia, Canada, and of course in the UK. Fabulous stuff. And before that, yes, that David LaRoth, that was his debut single, Californian Girls. Beautiful summer sound, that one. He was, in fact, at the time of the release of that, he was still the recognised, anyway, as the lead vocalist of Van Halen. But that song certainly suited the flamboyant Diamond Dave, as he was known at the time, with his solo persona, and a very big hit, very early favourite on MTV. Oh, goodness.
1: I always wondered if I was ready to foster a child. Was it the right time? Was my home okay? 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

Ah, yes, you'll remember You're the Devil in Disguise. Of course, that brilliant, globally acclaimed 1963 rock and roll single, recorded by the King, of course, Elvis. It was written by... they're a great trio, Bill Giant, Bernie Baum and Florence Kay. They wrote many, many songs collectively and individually for the King. That was on the RCA Victor label, came out in June of 63. And turning it over, I see that Please Don't Drag That String Around, if you don't mind, was on the B-side, but of course we much prefer Devil in Disguise. You're with the Rayman here on Capital Community Radio. It's Friday evening. Hope you've had a good week. Tanuta is with me. She's in the producer's booth. You can talk to her on 93649888 if you wish to do so, or you can send her a text on the SMS line 0491 866 22. Let's get back to a bit of Aussie music, and this is a bloke who broke a few conventions, a few rules with his structure of some very, very big hit songs.

0: Ah, that fabulous little track, that one. Oh, almost finished. Almost finished. Got to get that last little. Oh, there it goes. Easy. Can't beat the old turntables, can you? Nothing like a good little scratch to keep you awake. Every kind of people are very soulful. Track that was, in fact, the very first hit in the US for Robert Palmer back in 1978. Came off his fourth studio album, Double Fun, and he had it after that one got into the top 20 charts. And before that, we had one of my favourites, Billy Fields. I can't say too much about him. Great Aussie talent. That song was his third. His third number one hit here in Australia, consecutive, if you don't mind. And he hasn't faded away. He's very big still on the East Coast. True Love, like the man's work. And she's in the building. She's come. She's moved. She's taking over the studio.
1: Elvis is in the building.
0: Danuta is in the building. Danuta, now we're going bush.
1: We're going bush, yes.
0: We're going bush. What's
1: happening?
0: We're
1: having a debate over how this word is pronounced. Now, James seems to think it's pronounced Nungarin.
0: That's it.
1: But I reckon it's pronounced Nungurin. So take your pick. But if you're travelling in Western Australia, the Wheatbelt area, be sure to check out the Nungarin or Nungurin Wheatbelt markets. Now, the markets are held along the town's main street from 8 a.m. until noon, on the first Sunday of each month, excluding January and February. Now, you'll enjoy a wide variety of stalls, including fresh produce, cakes, clothes, books, chooks. Do you know what chooks means now? Plants. Plus great food and free kid train rides, and they're all in a relaxed country atmosphere. So for more information, you can phone Diane on 0448 244 063. That's Diane, 0448 244 063. And Nungurin is only 270 kilometres east of Perth, and it only takes you 3.5 hours to get there. So you can go for a nice pleasant Sunday drive, James. Take the family and go up there and have a look at those markets. Look at the chooks and the plants.
0: What can I say? Nungarin is definitely Nungarin. The place to go.
1: Well, I looked it up, James.
0: It is the destination. We do things correctly here, certainly on a Friday night. Nungarin is the...
1: Nungarin or Nungarin.
0: Is the way some prefer to say Nungarin, but you know where it is, and you'll have a lot of fun regardless. And when you get there, ask them, where am I? Nungarin or am I in... Oh, good.

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2: Hi ho and welcome to the Mr. Obvious Show. I am your host, Mr. Obvious. Let's take a call. Hello, Mr. Obvious Show.
3: Hello, is this Mr. Obvious?
2: Speaking.
3: Hey, Mr. Obvious, a long-time listener, first-time caller.
2: Yes, sirree. Go right ahead, sir.
3: Well, first of all, good news. I got a brand new job with a brand new company car.
2: Sweet, whoa, as the kids say. Way to go, caller.
3: It's awesome. I spent a lot of time on the road.
2: Okay.
3: So, got me this really nice car, but Mr. Obvious, I think it's making me sick.
2: Oh, no.
3: I don't know if I got the flu or something, but I don't know. I got the air conditioner cranked, but I'm hot and cold.
2: Huh.
3: Kind of at the same time. It's like I got hot flashes or something.
2: No, caller. Hot flashes refer to menopause, as in a woman going through menopause, often called the change of life.
3: Yeah, I reckon I already been through that. I did that in junior high, Mr. Obvious.
2: No.
3: I wonder if you think I got one of them STDs.
2: Well, now, caller, why would you say that? Have you been having indiscriminate sex with numerous partners?
3: No, mostly regular style with my wife.
2: Okay.
3: But the problem is I got this burning sensation, down there.
2: Oh my goodness.
3: Down low on my bottom, Mr. Ooh. Obvious. I got this shooting pain kind of from my bottom and up my back. I get all hot.
2: Caller, it sounds like you might have hemorrhoids.
3: Hemorrhoids?
4: Ooh.
3: Are them like lice or like ringworm?
2: No, caller, it's an inflammation in your bottom, your backside.
3: Oh, you mean like piles? Yeah, I don't think I got piles, Mr. Obvious. I mean, I'm fine when I'm sitting in other people's cars or sitting in a regular chair or whatever. There's no problem. I'm wondering if maybe I'm allergic to leather.
2: Oh, leather seats, eh?
3: Yeah, this car's got leather seats. It's real fancy. It's got a talking road map and everything.
2: All the bells and whistles, huh?
3: No, it ain't got bells and whistles. It's just got a regular horn. Regular car.
2: Bells and whistles, caller. It's a saying, like power windows, cruise control, sunroof, things like that.
3: Oh, it's got a sunroof, Mr. O.
2: Uh-huh.
3: Speaking of which, did you know that you got to shut those things before you go through the car wash?
4: Yeah.
3: They didn't even mention that in the TV commercials.
2: Yes, caller. Anyway, it sounds like you have a very nice car. Congratulations.
3: Oh, thanks. It is a nice ride, Mr. O. Makes me feel like a real big shot driving around. It is deluxe.
2: It has lots of safety equipment, warning lights telling you if there's a problem, check your oil light, things like that.
3: Oh, yeah. It's got all that stuff. It's even got a seat indicator.
2: Oh. I'm sorry, a what?
3: It's got a seat indicator. It's this little button that you push every time you get in the car to let it know that you're sitting down and ready to drive. It is fancy.
2: Yeah, caller, this seat indicator button that you push when you get into the car to tell the car that you're sitting in the car?
3: Mm-hmm.
2: Yeah. Is this when you notice your bottom getting hot?
3: I mean, I guess so. I always have it on. First thing I do when I get in the car, Mr. Rowe, I turn on my seat indicator and buckle myself in.
4: I see.
3: Safety first, Mr. Rowe.
2: Oh, caller, that's not a seat indicator switch. It's a control for the heated seats.
3: Heated seats?
2: Yes, caller.
3: It's hot out, Mr. Obvious. Why in the world would I want heated seats?

0: Why indeed?
1: That's the craziest thing I ever heard of. Mm-hmm.
0: Yes, well, it's made for using in the wintertime, caller. When it's cold out, it gives you a nice comfy ride, a nice warm seat to sit in on those cold mornings.
1: I'll tell you what, it also gives you a real sweaty ride on a hot August afternoon. Turn it up, Mr. O.
0: Hey, here's a thought. Turn it off, caller.
1: Well, how's the car going to know that I'm ready to go?
0: Yeah. Speaking of ready to go, I am. Thanks for listening. This has been...
1: Mr. Obvious, I tried it.
2: Yeah.
1: I hit the switch, and I am cooling down already.
0: You're brilliant.
1: You are a real lifesaver, Mr. Obvious.
0: You're welcome, Colin.
1: I think I might go ahead and take the snow tires off, too.
0: This has been the Mr. Obvious Show.

Ah, that one, a producer's pick, that one, Hot, Hot Chocolate, that one, everyone's a winner from 1978. They were a very, very popular British soul disco group, and it was written, that track was written by their very charismatic lead singer, L. Brown. Yes, great track, that one, and recorded on the RAK, that's Rack Records in the US. It was the, I think it was about the third single taken from that album, Everyone's a Winner. My goodness. Stay with us here on Capital 101.7. We're with you through until 11 this evening. The Ray Man with you, with the lovely Danuta in the producer's booth, keeping herself busy. And I do want to just acknowledge specifically Eddie of Helena Valley. Glad you're enjoying the program, Eddie, a regular listener to the program, and we appreciate his feedback.

That is classical gas from Mason Williams. Haven't heard that one for quite a while. He's an American guitarist, and that was taken from his solo album. It's a standout track, that one, no doubt about it. But it's a good album too, the Mason Williams Phonograph Record from, I think it was April of 1968. And before that, yes, it is one of those nights here on Capital 101.7, and you might be listening to us on the digital band as well. Or, as you perhaps are aware, you can get us on the Community Radio Plus app, and that means you can listen to us anywhere through your smartphone, anywhere in Australia, anywhere in Perth, anywhere you want to go. You can be with us. We can be with you 24 hours a day. And at this time of the night, it's still starting to cool off, but very, very slowly. 10 degrees at the moment. The Bureau told me it is going to get down to 8 degrees in the early hours. Going to warm up to a beautiful, sunny 21 degrees. A beautiful Saturday in and around the neighbourhood tomorrow. And Sunday, possibly a shower or two coming in, depending on where you are in the neighbourhood. 22 degrees, but showers predicted. And Monday, that's when the things get possibly, well, everything's possible, but there's possibly more rain, more showers, because they're in fact suggesting anywhere between 15 and 40 mils on Monday. So you do need to tidy up if you haven't already. Into the last hour of the program, and thank you for your listening company. Here is a track, one of my favourites. I don't think it got played much here in Australia, but it was a classic father-daughter wedding song as it eventuated. Beautiful track, written by Bob Carlyle, originally dedicated to his lovely daughter.

That's one of my all-time favourites. That song could just go on repeat for hours and hours and hours. Here's the theme from A Summer Place. Fabulous song there from Percy Faith and his orchestra. It was, in fact, released prior to the movie release, film of the same name, and it was that successful. It was a bit of a phenomenon, really. It's... stayed at number one on the American charts for 9 consecutive weeks. And the following year, Percy Faith won the Grammy Award for Record of the Year for that beautiful, beautiful piece of arrangement. Theme from A Summer Place, absolutely legendary stuff. And before that, yes, we heard the beautiful Butterfly Kisses. A very, very contemporary Christian song, that one, from Bob Carlyle, as I mentioned, originally a tribute, a bit of a personal tribute to his beautiful daughter for her 16th birthday, but has, as I said, been used many times over at many, many weddings, father-daughter type songs, that one, Butterfly Kisses. Tony and Denise, I understand you're listening out there in Harrisdale at this hour of the night. I'm pleased to have your company. Good to have you out and about. Well, you'll probably just come home from a night out, knowing you two social butterflies. However, this is a track just for you.

switches and things going everywhere there. That's they're dedicated to you, Rosemary. Yes, the beautiful smile, that was the flying machine. I've been totally put off key. Yes, smile, little smile. The flying machine from... where did we get this bubblegum music from tonight? My goodness. It's another track written by the prolific hit-making Jeff Stevens and Tony McCauley from 1969. Great studio album, that one too, The Flying Machine. Absolutely good stuff. And I hope you enjoyed Bad Finger day after day. Another one of those terrific tracks released on the iconic Apple Records label. I know that George Harrison produced that track and personally played the song's twin guitar slide solo on that alongside Pete Ham. Studio recording also features the legendary musical session player. No one used to play the ivory like the wonderful Leon Russell. Oh, you can ask Joe Cocker. We'll have to get a Joe Cocker night happening too, and dabble with a little bit of Leon. So I love the man's work, as I do our very own Spectrum. And much to my producer's joy, at 11 o'clock, yes, I'll be gone.

splendid track that one. Yes, one of my favourites. So I hope you enjoy it too. The work of Spectrum, Aussie band, of course, and that was written by the frontman Mick Rudd. He's the bloke who brought us A Walk in the Greens. You hear it every Anzac Day, thank God. And that was a beaut track. It anchored their debut, their studio debut album, Spectrum Part 1. Part 1. Well, this is week one. I'll call him my regular producer, John. I think I reminded you last week he was off for a few weeks. He's off in that other place over the sea. No, not Rotten. It's that other place that everybody seems to be attracted to. He is apparently having this sort of a problem.

anxious for the quota to come, and there's a faraway look on the face of the bum. The maid's gone all cranky, and the cook's acting queer.

Step back in time, but never miss a beat. 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

0: Oh, one of my favourites. Haven't heard it for a long time. That's The Magic of D. Clark, masterpiece from 1961. Fantastic. From the Chicago area, I think he was. And in fact, as you'd expect, that one sold over a million copies as a single. And didn't you like the Heavy Rain and Thunder? Very atmospheric, no doubt about it. And before that, way back we had Slim, the master himself. That was a remake, I think, in the late 70s. It didn't have the original single with me tonight. But John, thinking of you, we'll have forgotten you in a couple of months' time. But move on, move on. Oops, I'm talking about... Danuta, you're back in.
1: Back in again. I'm like a fly. You can't get rid of me.
0: No.
1: Just back in again.
0: Yeah.
1: You want me to do a read, do you?
0: Well, okay, but what are you going to tell us?
1: So the Melville Community Men's Shed provides opportunities for men, women and young people over the age of 18 to apply for membership. Now, membership enables everyone to work on their own projects, join a team working on shed activities and tasks, or just share time, recreation and fellowship with other members, John. Now, the shed is located at Unit 1, 12 Hayden Court in Myree, and is open Monday to Friday between 9 a.m. to 4 p.m. For further information, please call Bruce on 0456 377 898. That's Bruce. To reconnect with the Melville Community Men's Shed on 0456 377 898. And listen, I don't know if you're up with the latest, James, but did you hear what's going on with John Farnham these days?
0: I'll push the right button in a minute. I was too busy listening to you.
1: Do you want me to start again?
0: I was listening to you, sorry. John, he has publicly announced that he's not capable, as was anticipated, not capable
1: well,
0: of
1: wasn't
0: singing
1: that?
0: Anymore.
1: Yes, he's not going to be able to sing anymore because of what's happened to him, but
0: sad.
1: They're having a tribute concert. Did you know that?
0: Are they?
1: A tribute concert for him at the Rod Laver Arena on September the 20th.
0: I can't make it.
1: You can't make it? I know. I'm wondering why... Chase, why are we announcing this if people can't come?
0: We can't. That doesn't mean they can't or they're not interested. It'll probably be televised, I'd imagine, anything from the Rod Laver.
1: Anyway, there's going to be famous artists there.
0: When is it? When did you say it was?
1: It's going to be on the
0: 20th
1: of September in Melbourne's Rod.
0: And who's going to be there more than Marshall Hines? I mean, tell me, who else is going to be on?
1: It's going to be Celine Dion.
0: Oh, Dion.
1: Hugh Jackman.
0: Hugh.
1: Keith Urban.
0: Mm-hmm.
1: They're going to be amongst the stars to perform at the show. And Jimmy Barnes.
0: Oh, of course.
1: I love Jimmy Barnes.
0: Yeah.
1: Tina Arena, Human Nature.
0: Mm-hmm.
1: Jessica Mauboy. Kate Sobrano. Ross Wilson. And Richard Marx. So that's quite a big, some big names touted to perform at that particular concert. And Dion and Jackman...
0: Yeah.
1: They're going to be performing from overseas via satellite, so they won't be there in person. So that's the money, and it's going to be supported to the Cancer Foundation in support of Farnham's own personal battle with cancer.
0: That's the important thing. It's a fundraiser for the Cancer Council.
1: That's correct.
0: And we all know that, unfortunately, most of us have been touched by someone in our life who has been, impacted by that terrible... But great tribute, good stuff. Thanks for keeping me up to date.
1: I'm glad. I told you about it, because now you'll be able to go and book your ticket.
0: Well, I've told you, I'm not available. But anyway... I was checking the diary.
1: Off you go. Have a nice weekend away.
0: Yes, and it would be just beautiful. I think it would probably be A Touch of Paradise.
1: Oh, I love that song. Go ahead.
0: Oh, thank you. Permission granted.

It is, isn't it? Absolutely paradise. Classic work there from John Farnham. And as Danuta was saying, there is a tribute concert being held in Melbourne later this year. I'm sure you'll hear more about it. And if you're over there at that time of the year, which is September, you should go along. You'll enjoy it. It's going to be absolutely sensational. And a tribute, which I'm sure will be the first of many, to one of Australia's best. And talking about best, this guy's got to go close. Ah, yes, the Big O.

do you think, eh? Absolutely sensational. The four lads, all right. Absolutely sensational. And not much. No, not much. And I'm just getting ahead of myself because the lights are flashing and the birds are tweeting. It's they were a Canadian group, actually, the four lads. Is there a problem with the lighting, Danuta? It seems to be... No, it's just me, is it? Oh, okay. A track composed by Robert Allen and a big hit for them on the Columbia label back in fact, 1956. Fabulous it was. Terrific, very successful single for them. Let's just move on. I didn't get to play that, but I'm not to worry. Well, this is a monumental song, this one. Well, most people like it, various reasons. It was used, in fact, a few years ago by one of our large insurance companies to do with a lot of the... to get you thinking. This is Jerry and the Pacemakers, and a beautiful bit of a melancholic... a ballad, this one, I think, out of about 1964. This is for all the Liverpudlians, I think.

0: I love songs like that when you're aware that the lyrics specifically in that song, they're a direct reference to the daily mundane ferry service that Jerry used to use. Connects Liverpool. Yes, the Liverpudlians would know that one well. Connects it to the Wirral Peninsula. Maureen used to make that trip regularly, I think. And Jerry, in fact, wrote that song on the back of a paper bag, a white paper bag he had with him when he was coming home on the ferry one day. And the rest, as I say, is history. Maureen, yes, great tack, that one. And I'm required to say g'day to Maggie. Oh, Maggie of, let me guess, Mosman Park. Hi, Maggie. I think I've got that right. A very good evening. Thanks for your kind words. You didn't give me many, but you said g'day. This is not breakfast by any this is not breakfast by any means. It'd put you off your feet, I'd say.
1: You'll never know.
2: You'll never, never know I can.
0: And just for you, Maggie, the Platters.

Well, I think it's exit stage left for us. Conrad's on the hour. 11 o'clock, Conrad will take you through until the wee hours of the morning. And Jeff Smith will be in at 7 o'clock tomorrow morning with his Saturday sports here on Capital 101.7. Thank you very much for your listening company and allowing us to share time with you this evening. My producer, my hard-working producer, Danuta, thank you for your contribution. And I'm told she's threatened to be back next week, so God willing, we'll do it all over again next Friday. Thank you sincerely, and whatever you do, take care out and about. This is The Roman saying bye for now. Going to leave you with one of my all-time favourites, fabulous piece by Matt Munro from 1967. Got an Academy Award for this one. Take care. Bye for now.

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I've lost count of the hours, and I've lost track of the days. In fact, I've lost just about everything since you went away. 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And that's one thing that no one can mar. 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And I love you wherever you are.

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The witch is dead. 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

If I ever had to say goodbye to you, let the world come to an end, it wouldn't matter to me then. I wouldn't want to live with just your memory. Deep inside myself, I never could be free. 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
1: Hello there, I'm Terry Daniel. The Prime Minister, Anthony Albanese, will meet with his New Zealand counterpart in Noosa in Queensland today. The pair will discuss ways of driving economic growth, boosting defence cooperation and enhancing engagement in the Pacific. The two leaders will also address a round table with business leaders from both nations. The Albanese government's tax changes are putting Australian charities on alert. Coralie Katsimbanis has the story.
2: 19 Australian leaders from Christian, Catholic, Muslim and Hindu organisations have written to the Treasurer warning the planned 30% minimum tax on trusts and capital gains will wipe out a potential $3 billion in donations. The letter also warns that the proposed tax on trust distributions puts Labor's goal to double philanthropic giving at risk by 2030 unless the government agrees to a carve-out on donations to charities and not-for-profits. Coralie Katsimbanis reporting.
1: In Victoria, two contenders are lining up to replace Jacinta Allen as Premier if a Labor push to oust her succeeds. There's growing speculation a change of leadership is just weeks away, ahead of the November state election. Deputy Premier Ben Carroll and another senior minister, Gabrielle Williams, are both touted as future leaders. That's if Miss Allen is rolled. Snow lovers hitting the slopes this weekend are being urged to slow down on alpine roads. The Australian ski season officially kicks off today, with lifts and carpets firing up in New South Wales at Thredbo and Perisher this morning after a recent dusting. New South Wales Roads Minister Jenny Acheson says a number of agencies will be out in force to keep the roads safe.
3: Police will be targeting dangerous driving, drink and drug driving, speeding, fatigue and other high-risk behaviours. And we also urged motorists travelling to the snow to check their road conditions before they depart, carry snow chains when required and drive to the conditions.
1: Meanwhile, in Victoria, the start of the ski season, several festivals and increased traffic on highways is making for a dangerous period on the state's roads. Transport Victoria's Chris Miller says drivers need to take extra care across the King's Birthday long weekend.
4: Busy conditions this long weekend and on roads that can be unfamiliar. Some, if you are going somewhere new, make sure your complete focus is on the road at all times. And if you're a local from a holiday destination, allow room for error from your visitors.
1: And if snow is too cold for you, then favourable beach conditions are forecast for southeast Queensland across the weekend. With more swimmers expected, Surf Lifesaving Queensland is reminding beachgoers to remain vigilant and stay safe in the water. Spokesperson Matthew Thompson says conditions will be good, but not for long.
5: Still a little bit of wind around, but the surf has dropped right back down compared to previous weeks where conditions have been quite unstable. Heading into next weekday, that will change, so encouraging everyone to check conditions before they head down, but get out this weekend to enjoy our wonderful coastline while you can.
1: And briefly in other news, a measles alert has been issued for several locations in Sydney after a Queensland tourist visited the CBD whilst knowingly infected. And astronauts aboard the International Space Station have avoided having to abandon the craft after an air leak triggered emergency procedures. Russian cosmonauts managed to patch up the cracks in the ageing module. This is Air News. Tennis, and there was plenty of drama on day 13 of the French Open in Paris. Air Sport's Paul Walsh has the details.
6: Men's semi-final day of Roland Garros has concluded in sensational fashion when the second of the matches was over before it started, when 25-year-old Matteo Arnoldi was forced to withdraw due to illness, thus handing countryman Flavio Caboli a direct entry into Sunday's final.
7: I tried to get ready, as much as I could here and try to see if I could go on court, but every time I get up, I feel dizzy and I don't feel like the best.
6: In the first of the semi-finals, number 2 seed Alexander Zverev took 4 sets to book his place in the final after seeing off a spirited Jakub Mensik 7-5, 6-2, 3-6, 6-3. For Zverev, this will be his third attempt at a Grand Slam title and he's ready for the challenge.
8: I'll try to show my level, I'll try to do the right things, and that's the only thing that matters to me.
6: Paul Walsh for Air Sport.
1: NRL and the Sydney Roosters defeated the Canberra Raiders 26-0 in Canberra. Earlier, it was a narrow 2-point win for the Melbourne Storm over the Newcastle Knights, 32-30 in Melbourne. AFL at the MCG and the Western Bulldogs pulled off a huge comeback in the second half to win over Hawthorn 12-5-77 to 9-17-71. In the Super Rugby playoffs, the Hurricanes beat the Brumbies 66-12 in Wellington, New Zealand. And Ferrari has topped the timesheets in both opening practice sessions for the Monaco Grand Prix. Australian Independent Radio News.

There's a blizzard coming on. How I'm wishing I was home. For my pony's lame and he can't hardly stand.

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I'm so weary, but I'll help you if I can. All right, Dan, perhaps it's best that we stop a while and rest. For it's still 100 yards to Marianne.

Late that night the storm was gone, and they found him there at dawn. He'd have made it, but he just couldn't leave old Dad. Yes, they found him there on the plains, his hands froze to the reins. He was just 100 yards away.

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1: Hello there, I'm Terry Daniel. The 2026 Australian snow season officially starts today, coinciding with the King's Birthday long weekend. Recent natural snowfall and intensive snowmaking have permitted major resorts across New South Wales and Victoria to launch skiing and snowboarding operations right on schedule. Early season coverage has been boosted by a timely 20 to 35 centimetre dump of fresh powder. However, meteorologists from the Bureau of Meteorology note that long-term winter snow depth remains highly variable due to shifting climate patterns. In Victoria, full fare passengers will be able to use their phone, bank card or smartwatch to tap and go across the rail network as the rollout of ticketless technology continues. But as reporter Emily Rice says, there are a few catches.
2: From tomorrow, rail passengers will be able to use their smartphones, their bank cards and even their smartwatches to just tap on with a digital card as opposed to their physical old-fashioned Mikey card. Now, but there is a caveat. So it will apply on the rail system, but for those commuters catching trams and buses, they still will have to use their physical Mikey card. And also, even though it's going to apply on the rail system, it's only on about half a dozen lines. They are as follows: the Sunbury, Pakenham, Cranbourne, Werribee, Williamstown, Sandringham, Frankston, Stony Point, Bendigo, Gippsland and Geelong lines. The rest of the rail system will catch up over the next few weeks. So don't ditch that physical Mikey card just yet, but technology, it's on the way.
1: British actor Anthony Head, known for his starring roles in the TV series Ted Lasso and Buffy, has died aged 72. Nine's Europe correspondent Josh Bavis reports.
3: Anthony Head shot to international stardom in the 1990s as the librarian Rupert Giles in the fantasy hit Buffy the Vampire Slayer. His nearly 50-year career spanned the stage, television and the silver screen, featuring in the West End revival of the Rocky Horror Show, alongside Meryl Streep in The Iron Lady, and as the Prime Minister in the sketch comedy series Little Britain. But one of his last and most prominent roles was as the soccer villain Rupert Mannion in the popular series Ted Lasso. His daughters have paid tribute to their father, saying his legacy will live on in the shows he was a part of. Anthony Head died after complications with pneumonia. In London, Josh Bavis.
1: Queensland Day celebrations aren't just limited to beers and barbecues, with four of the state's biggest sporting rivalries set to ignite. Lachlan Gray explains.
4: The state government's push to celebrate Queensland Day on June 6 has a decidedly sporty flavour thanks to three major codes. The NRL, AFL and Super Netball have all teamed up to deliver a four-course Saturday spread spanning Townsville, Brisbane and the Gold Coast. First up, it's Aussie Rules and Q Clash 31. Two-time reigning AFL Premiers Brisbane Lions heading south to tackle a red-hot Gold Coast Suns at Carrara. Next up, a rugby league double. The Broncos hosting the Titans at Suncorp Stadium before the Cowboys welcome the Dolphins to Townsville. And if that's not enough, the Queensland Firebirds are also out for bragging rights against a Sunshine Coast Lightning side still in the hunt for Super Netball finals. The only question left for sports fans, which game to attend live or who's hosting the watch party. Lachlan Gray, Brisbane.
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5: And a very good morning from me, Jeff Smith. Another Saturday morning rolls around here. Capital Community Radio 101.7 FM. 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Our SMS number, 0491 86622. Saturday, the 6th of June today. A very good morning to you. Thanks for tuning in. I can tell you it's exactly 7 degrees at the moment. Calm conditions outside, 99% relative humidity, 1,019.4 hectopascals, 7 degrees as I mentioned, and that's our overnight minimum. Lovely day in prospect today, 21 degrees, mostly sunny conditions. The chance of fog in the northeast early this morning, a slight chance of a shower in the northwest this afternoon. There's near zero chance of rain elsewhere, light winds. The fire danger is rated as moderate. The UV index is rated as 3, which is moderate. A shower or two tomorrow, up to 3 mil of rain, the Bureau are telling us tomorrow. A temperature spread of 9 to 22, partly cloudy again with a chance of morning fog tomorrow. Medium chance of showers, most likely in the afternoon and the evening. Light winds becoming northwesterly, 15 to 20 kilometres an hour in the middle of the day. And poking around the corner at Monday, it all changes. Some serious rain in prospect on Monday, between 15 and 40 mil. That's more than an inch in the old language. 15 to 40 mil of rain, 12 to 21. A cloudy day on Monday. Very high chance of those showers and a chance of a thunderstorm in the afternoon and the evening. North to northwesterly winds on Monday, 15 to 25 k's, tending west to northwesterly, 25 to 35 kilometres an hour during the day. So there you go, up to date with your weather. You've got our phone number, 9364 9888. Michelle's in with me this morning. Please, anything we can do to help out, don't hesitate to give us a call. We'd love to hear from you. 40 years ago today, the 6th of June 1986, this was the number one song in Perth.

0: you're around in 1986, you will remember Samantha Fox, perhaps best described as not noted for her shyness. Won't say anything more at number one here in WA this day in 1986. Well, that's fine. That's a bit of a different start to a Saturday morning here on Saturday Sporting Breakfast. And so is this one to follow up. This is Cliff Richard and the Young Ones. Yes, the Young Ones from the TV series. This is a completely different reading of Living Doll. I hope that you enjoyed this. Would you believe that this was the number one song nationally here in Australia on the 6th of June, 1986?
1: Look, everyone, he's coming through the doors.
2: Brilliant! He didn't even open them!
1: He's here!
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0: love.
1: Okay, guys, ready, Viv?
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1: Neil?
3: Does anybody know where the toilets are?
4: Mike? Does all this money really have to go to charity?
5: It does, Michael.

0: Richard.
1: Can I go now?
2: Yes, thanks, Cliff. Bye. Bye, kids. If you don't buy this record...
3: Living Doll was first recorded in 1959 and got as high as number six here in WA. But in 1986, the Young Ones approached Cliff Richard to record a comic version of Living Doll, the one we just played for you, for the Comic Relief Charity. So I hope that you enjoyed that. Number ones both here in WA and also nationally. And as you might have heard me say, while that was playing to Michelle, I play Touch Me, I Want Your Body, and all of a sudden she's out there taking her wind cheater off. And I said, no, it's just a song. Dear me, I've got to keep complete control here of that young lady. Sometimes she just runs rampant. The 6th of June, oh my God, the 6th of June it is today. It's the unofficial holiday to celebrate the anniversary. Remember this, folks, these were great. The first drive-in theatre was this day in 1933 in Camden in New Jersey, and it's now known as Drive-In Theatre Day, the 6th of June. So we go back there to 1933. Some other more serious things that happened on this day in history. Bill Haley and his Comets, Rock Around the Clock, went to number one this day in 1955. Tony Williams left the Platters for a solo career this day in 1960. And also in 1960, the RIAA, the Recording Industry Association, presents Bing Crosby with a special platinum record honouring the sale of his 200 millionth record, a total which includes not only 125 albums, but 2,600 singles. My goodness. The 6th of June 1964, the Dixie Cups Chapel of Love, a Phil Spector Wall of Sound production, went to number one in America, where it stayed for 3 weeks. The Ed Sullivan Show aired for the last time this day in 1971. It was cancelled after 23 years on the air. Jerry Vale, Gladys Knight and the Pips were the musical guests on that last show. The TV sitcom Sex in the City premieres on US on HBO channel this day 1998, starring Sarah Jessica Parker, Kim Cattrall, Kristen Davis and Cynthia Nixon. In 1999, in Australian rules footy, Tony Lockett breaks the record for career goals, previously held at 1,299 by Gordon Coventry, which had stood since 1937. Leaving us on this day, Claudette Orbison, the wife of singer Roy Orbison. She was killed tragically in Orbison, the wife of singer Roy Orbison. She was killed tragically in a motorcycle crash.

The Vietnam War, Vinh Ba was located 6 kilometres north of the Australian base at Nui Dat. It was the site of a battle between the Australian Ready Reaction Force and a combined force of Viet Cong guerrillas and North Vietnamese army troops who had occupied the village. The enemy were driven off after more than a day's fighting. Some Australian history there for you. Musically for you this morning, always a triplet. At the back of the triplet this morning, for all the Elvis fans, I'm playing Way Down. It was released on this day in 1977. In the middle of the triplet, we're playing the Rolling Stones. They released their single, I Can't Get No Satisfaction, this day in 1965. But to lead our triplet off this morning, back to another member of the Classics Club, Roy Orbison released this one. It was this day in 1960.

0: good to hear that one again. Number one in the US, number one in the UK. Got to number 10 here in WA, Elvis Presley's Way Down. And we played it because it was released this day in 1977. I Can't Get No Satisfaction. The Stones single from 1965 was one in the UK for 12 weeks. It was 14 weeks at number one in the States and number one here in Australia for 1 week. It was their first US number one. The Rolling Stones released it this day in 1965. I Can't Get No Satisfaction. And Roy Orbison's Only the Lonely from 1960 was released on this day in 1960. And that also was a worldwide hit. Two in the US, one in the UK, and it was 1 week at number one here in WA. Birthdays coming up very shortly, but if I was to say to you, for all you football fans, that I'm going to have someone in the studio for you next Saturday, really excited to have him in the studio. The man who is a Jules Lynn medal winner, a Jules Sandover medal winner, East Fremantle Team of the Century, a life member of East Fremantle, All-Australian in 58 and 61. He was state captain in 1963, inducted into the WA Football Hall of Fame in 2004, and recently inducted as a legend into the WA Football Hall of Fame. If I was to say all that to you, then football fans will say you can only be talking about Ray Sorrell. Ray Sorrell will be in the studio with me here just after the 9 o'clock news next Saturday morning. A rare opportunity to hear a true champion speak about not only his career, but all things related to football and Ray Sorrell. Looking forward to having a chat with Ray on air. So if you're listening to us now and you know that there are lots of East Fremantle fans out there in particular, but fans of sport on their own, then let them know 10 past nine approximately next Saturday morning. It'd be my absolute pleasure to welcome Ray into the studio. Ray also has a book out. It's nicknamed Ugly after his nickname, and we'll be discussing some of the things related to the book as well. So looking forward to that. Very excited to have Ray Sorrell in the studio next Saturday morning. Today, the 6th of June, if it's your birthday, from Michelle and I and all of us here at Capital, a very happy birthday. Terry Williams, who was one of the founding members of the first edition, he's still going strong, born this day in 1947, and one of the great tennis players, I think, of our generation, born in Sweden this day in 1956, dual Wimbledon champion 76 and 80. I speak of Bjorn Borg. He won 11 Grand Slam singles, six at the French Open, and five consecutive at Wimbledon. His birthday today, 1956, the year of Bjorn Borg. Musically for you this morning, I'm playing for you second in our double this morning for our birthdays, Jay and the Americans, because Howie Kane, who was an original member of Jay and the Americans, would have been his birthday today. Sadly, he left us in 2023. He was born this day in 1942. So I'm playing a Jay and the American track for you. After I play Gary U.S. Bonds, still going strong, born this day, Gary U.S. Bonds, in 1939 in Florida. He was actually born as Gary LaVon Anderson, but his stage name, Gary U.S. Bonds. Always a pleasure to play good music here on Saturday Sporting Breakfast.
1: One, two, three, four.

I never tire of his voice. That is Jay Black, who is the lead singer of Jay and the Americans. There's been a couple of Jays that have done the lead for Jay and the Americans, but that is Jay Black. Some Enchanted Evening. In September of 1965, that got as high as number 24 here today. And we played it because Howie Kane, who was an original member of Jay and the Americans, would have been his birthday today, 1942, the year of his birth. But sadly, he passed in 2023. We also played for you A Quarter to Three, the big hit from Gary U.S. Bonds that went back to 1961. A pleasure to play that for you. Gary U.S. Bonds, the man who was born Gary LaVon Anderson in Florida this day in 1939 and still going strong. A very good morning to you. Thanks for your company and a couple of regulars. Babe of Woodvale, very good morning to you, babe. Hope everything is fine and dandy in your place. Steve of Naranda, good morning to you, Steve. Thanks for getting in contact. Thanks for your kind words. And yeah, that Cliff Richard and the Young Ones, it's a bit different, isn't it? But a bit different doesn't mean that it's bad. It's a pleasure to play things that perhaps are popular some years ago, but maybe not everybody's cup of tea. It's athletics time. The time is now 22 and a half minutes before 8 o'clock. Oh, 8 o'clock brings us another news bulletin.

played him at the piano, always bringing us, since we've been doing this for about 15 years, I think, we've always used Chariots of Fire as our theme, as we herald in our weekly look at the wonderful world of athletics and also Masters Athletics. But before I get stuck into that, Jan from Gooseberry Hill, a very good morning to you, has rightly phoned through. What I didn't include in on this day in history is, of course, the 6th of June is D-Day. D-Day, over 150,000 Allied troops invaded five heavily fortified beaches in Normandy to win back Europe against the Nazis in World War II. Yeah, can't cover them all, but that was an important one, and thank you for taking the time and trouble to phone through, Jan. Thank you for being a 101.7 FM listener. In last week's program, I brought to you the very first of the service awards and honour certificates that were awarded at the ceremony for the Athletics West Awards at the presentation, the ceremony that was at Mineral Resources Park on Saturday, the 16th of May. There were 155 of our community members, and the annual award is to acknowledge the performance and the service of different people. There were so many awards presented on the night that I said last Saturday I would work my way through them in the upcoming weeks. So we've got down now to the stage where the club awards were announced. Bob Chalmers, Senior Field Club of the Year, was awarded to the UWA Athletics Club, and the Jeff Garnett Senior Track Club of the Year also was awarded to the UWA Athletics Club. The Junior Field Club of the Year was the Ridgewood Athletic Centre. They also took out the Junior Track Club of the Year. The Douglas Memorial Shield Club versus Club winner was awarded to West Track Athletics Club. The Stuart Dunn Award for Country Clubs, the Bunbury and District's Little Ath Centre took that out. The Metro Award for that, it's the Stuart Dunn Award. As well, Joondalup Athletic Centre was awarded that. The 2026 Country Centre Champion was awarded to the Bunbury and District's Little Ath Centre, and the 2025 Northwest Centre Champion went to the Karratha Little Ath Centre. Technical Officials awarded, the Official of the Year was awarded to Yvonne Mann, and the Emerging Official of the Year went to Lila Beavis, Lila from the Dale Athletic Centre. And finally, the coaches, the Para Coach of the Year was awarded to Chris Kent, the Able-Bodied Coach of the Year was awarded to Grant Ward, the Emerging Coach of the Year was awarded to Declan Carruthers. Now, all these awards are listed on the Athletics WA website. I absolutely encourage you to go in there and have a look, rather than, if you don't want to wait for me to do that. I also encourage you to go onto the Athletics, the Masters Athletics website, and they'll bring you right up to date with things that are happening in the wonderful world of Masters Athletics. A very good morning to you all. Some ideal conditions to get out there to either compete or to train.

0: Well, a mistake will be the Beach Boys here on Saturday Sporting Breakfast. Do It Again from 1968. We'll have another Beach Boys track for you later in the program for all the Beach Boys fans. They were inducted into the Rock and Roll Hall of Fame in 1988. They had 36 US top 40 hits, one of the power groups of our time. Currently 7.1 degrees on our way up to a sunny forecast, 21 degrees today. Bit of a shower or two tomorrow, but only up to 3 mil. 9 overnight tonight, 22 tomorrow. Monday's the big one, 12 to 21, 15 to 40 mil of rain expected on Monday. So something to do outside today and even tomorrow morning might be the place to do it. An important message for you, and after that I'm going to play you two tracks from the year 1977. A very good morning to you. Thanks for choosing Capital Community Radio.
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They're both from 1977. The unique lead vocal of Chris Norman in front of Smokey there, laid back in the arms of someone. Got to 12 in the UK and got to number 5 here in WA. And Manfred Mann's Earth Band, Blinded by the Light, was a number one hit in the US. And in fact, it remains Bruce Springsteen's only number one single as a songwriter on the Hot 100, Manfred Mann's Earth Band, Blinded by the Light. It's golf time.

0: Well, it's Bobby Rydell that brings us our theme music for our golf segment. And a very good morning, everybody involved in the wonderful world of golf. Half your luck, I can't play anymore. I really, really miss it. But to all you folk who are able to enjoy, particularly on a day like today where the weather's just going to be perfect for golf, half your luck and stay out of the bush. Particularly a good morning to the ladies out there at the WA Golf Club in Mount Yokine. And I've got some results from this week's fixtures. Firstly, on Tuesday, the 18-hole winner was Diane Ireland. The runner-up was Margaret Kosakis. Nearest the pin on the 9th was Majella Dowden. On the 5th was Innie Rowe. Nearest the pin on the 16th on Tuesday was Sue Canyon, it looks like. And on the 11th, Lynn Edwards. Congratulations, ladies. The 9-hole winner on Tuesday was Karen Date, and the Nicola Forster was the runner-up. Nearest the pin in the 9-hole competition was also Karen Date. She had a good day. On Thursday, the 18-hole winners, obviously a pairs competition, Sue Canyon and Judith Holm teaming up. The runners-up were Jenny Fallows and Annie Holt. The nearest the pin on the 9th on Thursday was Joanne Wolfrey, it looks like. Nearest the pin on the 16th, Won Kim. The 9-hole winner on Thursday was Carol Murphy, and the runner-up was Diane Ireland. Karen Date, she was nearest the pin on Thursday in the 9-hole competition. Congratulations to you all.
1: Good morning, I'm Terry Daniel. The opposition claims confusion over One Nation's housing policy proves it's not a serious party of government. Federal politics reporter Nelson Scott with more.
2: In a TV interview with Sky News, One Nation MP Barnaby Joyce was asked to explain whether a ban on foreign citizens buying property would extend to permanent residents. After initially confirming it would, Mr. Joyce went off air to clarify details before returning to retract his comments.
3: On further investigation, no, we are not going to be kicking permanent residents out of their house.
2: The minor party has also been under pressure to clarify a policy which would see temporary visa holders forced to sell their properties within 2 years. Senator Sean Bell struggled to explain what the penalty would be for those who fail to divest their home.
4: This policy is one that is being brought forward and investigated.
2: The opposition claims the confusion shows One Nation is strong on slogans but weak on substance. Nelson Scott, Canberra.
1: A coroner has found the terror attack killing of a police accountant in Sydney could not have been prevented. Madeleine McNeil reports.
5: Curtis Cheng was heading home from his job at police headquarters in October 2015 when he was fatally shot by 15-year-old Farhad Jabbar Khalil Muhammad in a religiously motivated attack. 11 years on, a coronial inquest has found the teenager had only been radicalised in the month before the killing, and the attack itself was planned just hours in advance. The coroner concluded the limited time frame and a lack of intelligence to suggest the teen was an active participant in plans to carry out an identified terror attack meant there was not enough time for authorities to intervene. Madeleine McNeil, Sydney.
1: A Queensland council is investing in its environment for future generations to come. This Environment Day, Moreton Bay is working with residents to enhance the flora and fauna in the region. Deputy Mayor Jodie Shipway says everyone should be looking after not just their backyards, but everywhere in the city.
6: Also that when they're out there at our natural assets, make sure that we leave them as we arrived at them in a beautiful, clean space so that everyone can enjoy it.
1: The Victorian opposition is calling for a review into the prison system amid revelations violent criminals are being given free access to expensive weight loss drugs like Ozempic. The government says it's only for those who are prescribed the medication by prison doctors and follows the death of an inmate who'd put on more than 100 kilograms while locked up. Shadow Corrections Minister Brad Batten says the money should instead be invested in healthier food and exercise programs.
7: If we're seeing a prisoner put on 100 plus kilos in 3 years, that's a problem within the system. Whilst prisoners are sitting in prison, maybe we should be using prescriptions for more exercise, or a government should be reviewing what their